0: clap, let it clap. Ride this view while you sit on my lap.
1: Yeah.
0: Spread them cheeks, let me see that hole.
1: Spread it. You know what I'm saying? You know.
0: Suck that thing till your throat gets sore.
1: Yeah.
0: Bend it on down, put your face on the floor.
1: Me like that. You know what I'm saying?
0: High freak with the wood.
1: Let's go.

0: Power 95, home of the Steve Harvey Morning Show. That was the baby with Pop That Thing. You are in the lab with your girl, Gab. Listen, do you want to go to the Down East Music Festival? You want to know how you can get your tickets? I need you to stick around, all right? Now, not only do we have your hookup to the Down East Music Festival, we're also sending you to the Nights Like This tour with Neo and Akon, all right? So make sure y'all stick around for all of that. Also, DJ OS will be in the building with a 9 o'clock takeover mix soon, so make sure you hit him up at DJ OS and let him know what you want to hear. But first, we got to get to the music. That's why we're here, all right? Up next here, Sexy Red, If You Want It. Power 95.
1: If you want it, if you want it, if you want it,
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1: If you want it.

0: something out of nerve.
1: What's up?
0: You know me, I never curve.
1: No.
0: I love him, I swear.
1: I swear.
0: I'm good on the chair.
1: Damn.
0: I'm good on the couch.
1: Yep.
0: Big like ouch.
1: Ah.
0: Big like a tower.
1: Fuck.
0: How you fuck me for hours?
1: What, huh?
0: And I keep that.

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1: 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Bum buckler to them. World boss! 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

Power 95. That was Cardi B featuring Lotto with Every Time the Remix. Now, congratulations are in order for Lotto. All right. Apparently, she gave birth to a beautiful baby. She hasn't posted the picture. I haven't seen the baby's face, but I did see what 21 Savage posted, a photo of a baby in a onesie. I think the caption was like, we did it or something. So, you know, one can only assume that the child has been born. And so congratulations to them. You know, I'm happy for the baby's healthy. I just hope that the situation isn't what, you know, it's rumored to be, because according to some people, 21 Savage is married. You know, he's still married, and they say he got married for citizenship purposes. However, you know, he's still married. So I don't know, maybe all of that'll change soon, or maybe, you know, it has changed and we just didn't get the memo. I don't know, but I'm just saying, it is what it is. But congratulations to Lotto and 21 Savage on their new bundle of joy. All right, now the Down East Music Festival goes down July 25th at the Rocky Mount Sports Complex, located at 600 Independence Drive. 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All right, now the gates open at 4. You better be there to get your spot. All right, because Maya B Music will be hitting the stage. DJ Klee, Something for the People, EJ Jones, Lacey, Fat Daddy, Live in the Flesh, Band, and the Canton Spirituals. All right, so make sure, if you don't get those early bird tickets, baby, make sure you listen to Power 95 for your chance to win tickets to go to the Down East Music Festival. You do not want to miss it. Y'all don't want to hear me talking about it the next time I'm in here after that event. All right, I want to see you there. Coming up after the break, we have Chris Brown and Bryson Tiller, Belly Gang, Cushington, YK Nisa. Make sure you keep it locked to your favorite Power.

0: today.
1: Hold on. Gotta go to a commercial break.
0: You know us.
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0: Do you dare?
1: Didn't I say how long? We was going to a break.
0: I could get Usher to do that there. He was gonna get us some tickets to see that movie Michael Jackson.
1: Get over there, sit down, Craig.
0: Usher's Quishy's cousin there.
1: Whatever.
0: He on the phone there. 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
2: Yo, this is Usher. 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
0: I told you, Dad.
1: That don't impress me, Craig. You want to impress me? Get Michael Jackson's sister Janet on that.
0: Usher know her too, Dad.
1: Mm-hmm.
0: Hold on, Usher.
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0: Miss Janet, we got to go, because we done run out of time. My daddy gonna talk to you on the next commercial, okay?
1: That ain't Janet Jackson. Who is this?
3: This is Janet Jackson.
0: Tell you, Dad.
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0: 5, that was Kehlani and Cardi B with Pocket. They might as well drop a mixtape together. You know what I'm saying? Because the two of them on a track, they don't miss. And let me just say, Kehlani's album, oh, from start to finish, no skips. I mean, you can cut it on and listen to it all the way through. The ladies are giving us some good R&B, okay? I'm sorry. Say what you want, but the ladies got the R&B game on their back right now. They really do, alright? And I love, love, love, love the fact that Kehlani and Cardi B always make sure they do a collab whenever the other one drops. Like, I love it. Alright, now moving on. Quinta Brunson is taking one of animation's most recognizable characters, alright? Can you guess what it is? What do you all think it is? Yeah, all right, don't worry, I'll tell you. The Abbott Elementary creator and star is set to develop and star as Betty Boop in a new feature film from her Fifth Chance Productions, all right? Now, the project marks another major expansion for Brunson, who has built a reputation as one of television's strongest comedy voices through Abbott Elementary. Now, that series made her a breakout creator, writer, producer, and performer, earning major awards attention and helping position her as a multi-hyphenated talent with growing influence beyond network TV. Now, Betty Boop was first popularized in the 1930s and remains an endearing pop culture figure known for her signature curls, big eyes, flapper-inspired style, and playful boop-oop-a-doop persona, all right? Now, Brunson-led version could give the character a modern comedic update while still leaning into the vintage charm that made Betty Boop. I will definitely be tuning in. All right, I don't know when it's gonna drop. We don't know yet, but we just know that it's in the works, and your girl Miss Brunson will be Betty Boop, and I will be tuning in. All right, coming up after the break, we have more of your favorite hip hop and R&B. So make sure you keep it locked to your favorite station, Power 95.
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1: Whoa, whoa, whoa, whoa, whoa, whoa.
0: Mr. Hem.
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7: 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Hey. 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
6: We sneaky.
7: Be your sneaky link. 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
6: We sneaky.
7: Be your sneaky link. 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Be your sneaky link. Girl, I can be your sneaky link. Yeah, I'm your sneaky link.
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0: 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So I know that you a fan. Gonna dance for all these bands. Think I am your only fan. I can be your only fan.
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0: Girl, you can be my sticky link. But you my weakest link. 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

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All right, this is the Nights Like This tour with Neo and Akon, and as always, we're hooking you up with tickets to the hottest show coming to the Carolina. All right, don't forget the 9 o'clock takeover mix with DJ OS is right around the corner, so make sure you stick around. Up next is Tyla with Chanel, Power 95.

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0: 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All right. And don't forget to follow me on Instagram at Gabs_lab. Okay. 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

Power 95. That was a 9 o'clock takeover mix with DJ OS. He will be in the building tomorrow, same time, different vibes. So make sure you hit him up and let him know what you want to hear at DJ OS on all platforms. All right, now we got to talk the BET Awards, all right, because they just released the nominations, and it looks like Cardi B is leading the pack, all right? Now, she earned 6 nominations this year following the release of her long-awaited sophomore album, Am I the Drama, all right? Now, her nominations include Album of the Year, Best Female Hip-Hop Artist, Best Collaboration for Airtime Remix with Jeezy and Latto, Viewer's Choice for Outside, and Video Director of the Year, and the new Fashion Vanguard Award. Now, I like that. There are some new categories that we're going to touch on here in a second. Now, Kendrick Lamar and Mariah the Scientist follow with 5 nominations each, while Doja Cat, Clips, Tiana Taylor, Olivia Dean, and Latto each picked up 4. All right. Now, the 2026 BET Awards will air live June 28th at 8 p.m., and the show will be hosted by your boy Drewski. All right, now, as far as Album of the Year, Am I the Drama by Cardi B is nominated. Don't Tap the Glass by Tyler the Creator, Everything is a Lot by Wale, Heart So Separately, Mariah the Scientist, Let God Sort Them Out, Clips, Mutt Deluxe, Heal, Leon Thomas, The Fall Off, J. Cole, and The Romantic, Bruno Mars. Now, I will say I didn't really get to listen to the Bruno Mars album, but from this lineup, it's going to be a hard decision because you got Cardi B, Am I the Drama, Clips, Let God Sort Them Out, like Mariah the Scientist is big. This is going to be a tough category. Now, the Fashion Vanguard Award, all right? The nominations here, it's going to be hard for people to decide, okay? Because nominated, you have ASAP Rocky, Bad Bunny, Beyonce, Cardi B, Coleman Domingo, Doechii, Rihanna, Tiana Taylor, and Zendaya. All right, first off, we can knock some people off the list. We can knock ASAP Rocky off the list. I don't want him up there, all right? And nobody cares. Nobody cares, all right? You can wear your purse, who cares, and your cornrows, we don't care. Bad Bunny, maybe you can leave him. I love Beyonce, but the Fashion Vanguard Award, I don't know. I don't know, because she had the House of Darion and, what is it? The Ivy part. Y'all weren't really rocking with that. Y'all weren't. Okay. And then y'all was talking junk about her, her outfit at the Met Gala. So I don't know. Maybe ASAP Beyonce can be taken off. In my eyes, it's going to be a toss up between Cardi B, Coleman Domingo, Rihanna, Tiana Taylor, and Zendaya. I don't know. It's so hard. Like, I want to say Zendaya, but then I think, dang, Tiana Taylor's in the category. Rihanna's in the category. Cardi B, that's a tough decision. So I will, in fact, be tuned in. All right. Now, the Pulse Award they have, I don't recall them doing this last year, but this

0: on the Radar R&B Money Podcast. So I am definitely going to be tuning in to see who wins what. Now, they also have the Young Stars Award, all right? Now, this looks like it's just for the kids, for the youngins. The nominated is Daria Johns, Grayson Gracie Hollingsworth, that's Gracie's Corner, Harris Harris, Jazzy's World TV, Lila Hoffmeister, Northwest, Thaddeus Mixon, and Van Van, all right? And I don't know, this is hard too, because we love Gracie's Corner. Van Van been doing her thing, as well as Northwest, so I don't know, this is very, very interesting, and so is Harris. That girl's out here singing her heart out, but I'm excited, and I will be tuned in for the BET Awards this year. I don't know, I might have to have a little get-together at the crib, so me and my homies can all watch it together, because we love some BET Awards, all right? Coming up after the break, we have more of your favorite hip-hop and R&B, so make sure you keep it locked to the station where hip-hop and R&B connect, Power 95.
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Again, that's 1139 Falls Road in Rocky Mount. 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No excuse, because I know y'all off Monday, all right, for Memorial Day. So pop out and turn up. Coming up, we got Chris Brown and Bryson Tiller. 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

0: 95, that was J. Cole with Life Sentence. All right, now, it's no life sentence, but Kansas City Chiefs wide receiver Rashee Rice has been ordered to serve 30 days in jail after reportedly testing positive for marijuana, violating the terms his probation tied to a 2024 Dallas highway crash that injured multiple people. It's going to feel like a life sentence while he's in there for 30 days, I'm telling you. Now, according to the Dallas County DA's office, Rice was taken into custody Tuesday to begin serving the deferred 30-day sentence connected to his felony racing case. Now, Rice had previously received deferred adjudication after pleading guilty to charges related to the crash, meaning the case could have been dismissed if he successfully completed probation. Now, the incident stemmed from a March 2024 crash where authorities said Rice was driving a Lamborghini at 119 miles per hour on a Dallas highway before a multi-car wreck occurred. Now, police said Rice and others involved left the scene before officers arrived. The NFL later suspended Rice 6 games for violating the league's personal conduct policy. It's like, they don't ever really have to be held accountable for what they do. I feel like the only person, it's very rare these days where I feel like NFL stars, NFL players are being held accountable for the things that they're doing. But it's crazy because they locked Michael Vick up. They locked him up over the dogs, over the animals, which was wrong. I don't condone that. But I'm saying situations like this where, you know, people got hurt. Probation, third in probation. He just, all you had to do was be on probation and not violate. And look at you out here smoking pot, smoking the devil's lettuce. Now you got to sit down for 30 days. All right. And you know, you can't necessarily, you don't know that they're not going to give you a hard time in here. All right. They might give your boy a run for his money while he's in there. But then again, he probably won't be in general population. He going to be tucked off in the cut somewhere. He going to do his time and get out like it never happened. All right. I'm just saying he better be smart about this moving forward, okay? Coming up after the break, we got a little Dirk featuring Gunna. What happened to Virgil? Headband with boots, so make sure you keep it locked. Power 95.
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Y'all know I do not play about that, all right? 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

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Mrs. Trent said or whatever she do, they bite.

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I'm viewed the style of the unibrowed unibomber, who maneuver through the drama with the suit of armor, moving calmer than the Buddha ducking funeral parlors. First the hooting, hollering, and then the shooting startup. 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Evil ain't the paper with the eagle, but what people would do for dollars. 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

it's a real. Every bar is a part of the murder wrath. Call Peter, them people chopping a bird in half. Break it further down to whatever's gonna earn the math. Exchange pounds for dollars and never converted cash. 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

0: to step out on a Tuesday because your Tuesday felt more like a Monday? Elevation Bar and Lounge is the place to be for Taco Tuesday, all right? 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

you see all this motion I'm having. He cool, I ain't gon' lie. When we link up, we have us a time. Put on that for me, make it fly. Yeah. Bitch says he blood, you know how I ride. Uh-huh. His bitch says he blood, he know how I roll. Conceited as I get all the I change up my like I change my clothes. The hood winning, I'm up in the skull.

0: Power 95. That was Sexy Red featuring Key Glock with Hang With A Baddie. All right, now, we got to talk Miss Gabby Gonzalez, all right? Just know we are not the same. We may have the same name, but I'm not out here moving like her. You know, she out here doing some crazy things, allegedly, all right? Now, TikTok influencer Gabby Gonzalez has been charged in an alleged murder-for-hire plot targeting singer Jack Avery, the father of her daughter and a former member of the boy band Why Don't We. Now, according to court documents cited by TMZ, prosecutors allege that Gonzalez and her father, Francisco Gonzalez, conspired to kill Avery during an ongoing custody dispute. Now, authorities claim the pair discussed making Avery's death appear to be a car accident and allegedly sought to hire a hitman. Now, Gonzalez was arrested in California and is expected to be arraigned in Los Angeles County. Her father was taken into custody in Florida on related charges. What in the world, baby? You could have just went to court. You could have just went to court and you know, stated your case to the judge, got a good lawyer to try to take that man away from here, to try to wipe him off of God's green earth, knowing that your daughter is going to be without a father. Now, I don't know the ins and outs of their relationship. I don't know, Jack Avery could have been a piece of work, all right? He could have been the scum of the earth, but still, to team up with your father, dad, Mr. Francisco, what in the world's wrong with you? Like, I want to know who came up with the idea with it, and the other person was just like, okay, that sounds like a good idea. We're going to do this, because there was no voice of reason in that conversation whatsoever. They were both ready to crash out, so I'm definitely going to keep my eyes and ears on this one. All right, coming up after the break, we got DaBaby with Suge, Glorilla with Tyba, so make sure you keep it locked to the station where hip-hop and R&B connect. Power 95.
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7: Oh Lord, Jesse made another one.
8: Huh? Packing the mail, it's gone. She like I smell cologne. Yeah. I just signed a deal. I'm

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I don't like to argue. I don't. Ain't gonna be no more laughing. You see me whip out, cause I'm gonna be the shot mirror. No cap. I don't follow no on IG, but all of your they following. Ha. And that little ain't gonna shoot with that gun. He just pull it out in his pictures. Ha. Ha. Ha. Packing the mail, it's gone. Shit like I smell cologne. Yeah. I just signed a deal, I'm on.

Be the Birmingham in front of the store where your mammy and grandmama shop at. I opt out on a whole nother wave on it. Let's see one little top that. I opt turn a to a convertible. Push me a little top back. Her boyfriend be hating and calling a groupie just cause she like all my music. She just send me a text and to delete the message. She trying to find out it's confused. I don't know what these niggas thinking about.

0: 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Yeah, yeah. I go where I want, good, good. Play if you want, let's do it. Huh. I'm a young CEO, sure. Yeah, yeah, yeah.
1: Yo, this is Don Tolliver, y'all checking out.
2: What's up,

Yeah, trapping no dark skin, country old, gathered at the mud, 6-1-0, thug old. 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Making them pay, stacking that pay, buy me whatever I want, oh. Hit 3-pointers on the chain, fresh new J's, AMG, switch lane, oh. Never been a vote or lame, oh. Never switched up on the gang, oh. Street cred good, always, oh. 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Hit I ain't in your beats and you ain't in mine, hit. Yeah, we both outside, that's my type, but hit.

0: he be in heels. We can go bottle for bottle in his joint. Strip club stunt, I'ma stunt hard. We can go dollar for dollar in his joint. He Mr. Get It Done. I'm Mrs. One of One. Fall in love every time we link. He got me sprung.com.
1: Oh Lord.
0: Mind these girls can't keep it peace.
1: Y'all kind.
0: I ain't stressing on you. 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Boy, I don't wanna push you on a leash.
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0: You a dog, I'm a dog. We can keep it in the street. 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
0: Yeah, we both outside. That's my type, but here's my type.
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Back door, hating on the low. You a shady. 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She be sharing bags with my she, but I don't stick no dildos in his. You look a hot mess, easily impressed. Never gave looks, just started getting dressed. Ricky, you're the only fashion house you know. You should've asked me, would've took you to the show, little.

5. That was Cardi B with Magnet. Alright, y'all already know what time it is. I gotta get out of here, but don't worry, I will be back tomorrow, same time, 7 o'clock. It'll be Friday. We're going into the 3-day weekend, so make sure you tune in and turn your girl up. Alright, make sure you listen to me tomorrow. You don't want to miss nothing. And as usual, you guys make sure you are safe out there tonight. Enjoy what's left of your Thursday. And keep it locked to your favorite station. Up next, here's 42 Doug Skillababy. Thick One. 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

0: but if it's real or it's plastic. Girl, you look good and that's fantastic. Back that stuff up about that. Hold up, let me ask the question. Where you get all that? Come on, back that stuff up about that. All that booty, booty, booty, keep up throwing that cat.
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0: this. 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
1: Where you at?
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0: 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I was about to, but you convinced us. 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

0: Is you dying for me? 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

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Your price is way too high, you need to cut it. Running through bands on a regular, cash. Hitting my plug on the cellular. 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

0: this. 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

ain't watching no movie. 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

see all this motion I'm having. 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Bitch says he blood, you know how I ride. 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
3: Ring, ring. Who the f*** is that? 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Who's that?

Computer style of the unibrow unibomber. 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

the way it's a real. 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
3: Yeah, I kind of put the cup down for a minute, but honestly, it ain't nobody's business what's in my cup, what's in your cup, what's in their cup. It's your cup. Drink it. So whatever the hell was in my cup, the only reaction I did was got more popular, more successful, did a lot more things that I've ever done. I probably should pick that cup back up.
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0: Like, this feel like, you know, the sophisticated ratchet, you know. 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
1: Ha! 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
3: 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House and R&B. This party's about to be off the rocket. This is an 18 and over grown vibe. 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

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Hit her. 3-pointers on the chain. Fresh new J's, AMG, switch lanes, oh. 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

0: 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He Mr. Get It Done. I'm Mrs. One of One. Fall in love every time we link. 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
1: Oh Lord.
0: Mind these girls can't keep it peace.
1: Y'all kind.
0: I ain't stressing on you. You ain't stressing on me. Boy, I don't want to push you on a leash.
1: Never that.
0: You a dog. I'm a dog. We can keep it in the street. I ain't in your beats and you ain't in mine.
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0: Yeah, we both outside. That's my type, but hit him.

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1: Wake up! 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We get up! We do it every morning.
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2: Turn the music up. I need that shit. It's not. Yeah. You can turn it up too.

0: boys. Come on, dig me now. One and only Steve Harvey. Got a radio show. Man. I love it when I run up into people and they say that to me. They say, hey, Steve Harvey got a radio show. Then they wink at me. I know they listening. You know, I got a lot off my chest yesterday. I wanted to clear some things up, and I appreciate y'all giving me a minute, because sometimes, you know, you just got to say some things out loud, not complaining, but hey, just verbalizing, but realizing that I got to keep going anyway. And that's my words this morning to you, that I want you to keep pushing no matter what happens. I want to share something with you that's important. That's very, very important. See, you have to give God something to bless. You know, if your prayer is asking for God's blessings, you got to give him something to work with now. You know, you got to show the spirit of appreciation or gratitude. You got to let him know that you're in it for the long haul. No matter what happens, don't turn around. You will never, ever see what the end could be if you turn around and go back. You'll never know what the end could have been had you stuck it out. You'll never know how good it could have gotten had you not just weathered the storm. That's the thing that gets most people. It get tough for them, it get hard for them, and then they let doubt set in, and then those doubts become facts, and the next thing you know, they give up. Had you not given up, or had you given your best, what the results or outcome could have been? I look back on my life on so many occasions where in college I wasn't giving my best. I flunked out. Now, it's easy to look at my life now and go, yeah, but look at you now. But back then, man, it cost me for so many years. That failing to finish, that not giving my all, it cost me a number of years. I wish I could say that it didn't mean nothing, that it was just a blip on the radar screen. But at the time, it was major. And so you have a lot of decisions in your life that are happening now. You may be in your 20s, your late teens. You could be in your early 30s and it's happening. But guess what? You'll eventually get through it, provided one thing. You never give up. You never turn around and go back. Had I written myself off because of one failure, see, and this is where so many people go wrong at too. You write yourself off after you failed at something. The one thing you thought you wanted to accomplish and you failed at it. Now you write yourself off as a failure. Now you go settle on into life and just see what hand you get. When I flunked out of college, had I written myself off as a failure, I wouldn't be here today. When I lost my carpet cleaning company, I would have written myself off as a failure and I wouldn't be here today. When I didn't become a diamond distributor in Amway or a direct distributor in Amway even, I would have written myself as a failure and I wouldn't be here today. When I bought a distribution kit to become a distributor of the Bohemian Diet and I didn't make it, I would have written myself as a failure. When I became an A.L. Williams distributor and I didn't make it, I would have written myself as a failure and I wouldn't be here today. Oh, I got a list for you. When I got laid off at Ford Motor Company, had I written myself as a failure, I wouldn't have made it. Do you need some more? Because I have a story filled with mishaps. I have a story filled with failures. Couple of things now. The grace of God and his mercy, which is available to us all. See, that's the key, y'all. Because of his mercy. Because of his willingness to forgive. And to even understand why we do the things we do. In all of my shortcomings, failed marriages. I'm talking about, man, got it all wrong. Can't blame nobody else. It's just me. Steve ain't have it together at that point in life. I could have written myself as a failure the first time. I just could have gave up on it after the second one. And please know that this is an admission. This ain't bragging. So before you start in with me, understand what I'm saying. I'm pointing out in my life a series of missteps and failures. But how I still get here today? Couple of things. God's grace and mercy is first. But that's the key. That's for everybody. See, if it's God's willingness to forgive you and God's understanding of why we do what we do, because he said we wasn't going to be perfect. So in all of your imperfections, your creator told you you would not be perfect. He said it to you. It's out there. I don't care which one of the books you read, it tells you that. So guess what? With that in mind, he has a grace that he has. It's like a grace period. It's like when you don't pay your insurance premium on the day that it's due, the next day they don't just cancel your insurance premium. They have a grace period. Because they ain't trying to stop this money from coming in. But when it comes to God, there's no money required. He just gives you the grace freely. It don't cost you nothing. So you got to tap into that, y'all. You got to get in touch with that because that's an important part to making it. Understanding that his grace is available. So when you make a mistake, so when you fail at it, he has a loophole in the contract with him that allows you to make mistakes, that allows you to get it wrong, that allows you to fail time and time and time again. But if you never give up, if you keep getting up, if you keep trying, if you keep striving, if you keep making the effort to go forward and not go back, God has a blessing for you and he has it in abundance for you and God will give it to you at the right time. But you got to be ready. Oh, I want it to be successful, but if he had given it to me back then, I wouldn't have handled it correctly because I would have made some more mistakes along the way. So you make the mistakes to learn the lessons. Lord, man, God been good to me. I ain't gonna lie to you. Cool.
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18: Ladies and gentlemen, today is the day that the Lord has made. Let us rejoice and be glad in it. It's a crazy world we live in, but still, all in all, in spite of everything, I wake up today with the same gratitude, a little heavy heart, but the same gratitude that I always have. I'm grateful that God is still in the hearing business, the blessing business, the redeeming business, and the forgiving business. I'm asking him to forgive me for anything that I might say today that's not Christian-like. I will not be focusing on my Christian side today much at all anyway, and so I ask him to forgive me for my flaws, 'cause today, I don't feel like it. I'm off the line today, and I do that from time to time because I am an imperfect soldier for Christ. So today, I might not be on the white line like I'm supposed to as a Christian, but that's just fine with me. I'll get back on it when I feel better. Ladies and gentlemen, this is the Steve Harvey Morning Show, starring Shirley Strawberry, Carla Farrell, Mississippi Monica Jr., and the legend of Nephew Tommy. Ladies and gentlemen, let us begin with some moment of levity. Jr., I'm scared to ask you what's on your mind because you don't even look good on Zoom. See right there. Got your arms folded.
19: You know what it is, huh?
18: What is
19: because as a comedian, see, this is where it get hard, how the job go. See, as a comedian, we supposed to show this, the society what it is, what's funny about what we do in life. And you just don't feel like that every day. See, after days like the other day, just don't feel like we supposed to be, 'cause you're killing people look like me. Mm-hmm. And see, I'm supposed to sit up here and stand on stage and talk about what's wrong and make you laugh, but that ain't how I feel on the job. I don't feel that way. How you do it? How you find out how to make these moments levity?
18: Well, in the beginning, there are a lot of moments that just don't have levity to it. Because we are affected by this world and these conditions and these situations just like everybody else. Our job is to provide moments of levity in dark times, just as a diversion. So today, you know, we'll try to do some of that today. We'll try to throw a little diversion. But at the same time, we got to grapple with how we feel. And some days, you know, the comedian, see, here's a part about it is, we that are stand-ups usually is for an hour. On this radio show, we got 4 hours to produce some highlight moments of laughter. The rest of the day, the three of us that are in this business happen to be African-American men, which I prefer to be called black, though. I'm a black man. I like that much better. I prefer that.
19: Absolutely.
18: Because they just keep the American part so hidden sometimes and so unavailable to me. And, you know, I love to be African American. Y'all just put me in the Constitution, the whole thing. I don't want to be in pieces of it, just the whole thing. So today, we'll carry on. And, I might say something crazy. I might not.
16: You might? You think?
18: I'm trying not to.
16: Show. All right. Coming up at 32 minutes after the hour, Nephew Tommy is going to run that prank back for us right after this.
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13: 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You don't want to miss this, all right? 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This is not what you think. Okay. Yeah, we're going to make a delivery, okay? We dropping
14: because...
13: off. We're going to drop off a seal, a llama,
14: why not?
13: A couple peacocks. Let's go,
14: what?
13: Cat dog. Exotic Delivery. I'm going to buy me a peacock. I swear I am.
15: Hello?
13: Hello. I am trying to reach Adrian. Adrian F***s.
15: This is he. How can I help you?
13: How you doing? My name is Rashad. I'm with GPT, and we have a delivery for you. I'm going to be arriving probably in the next, about the next 90 minutes. Are you actually at the house, sir?
15: No, I'm not at home right now. But I mean, you can just go ahead and leave whatever it is. My wife and kids can probably get it when they're home from school. So
13: let me make sure I got the address right. Are you 38? North River Drive?
15: Yeah, that's my address.
13: Okay, so is anyone there right now at all?
15: Nobody is home right now. I don't understand why you can't just leave the package there for us.
13: This has to be signed, and I have you on here as the handler for this delivery, so I definitely got to get quite a few signatures from you. I got about 5 or 6 pieces of paper, sheets that you need to sign off on. What time does your wife get there, sir?
15: She'll be there later. What do you mean? I'm a handler. Handling what? What are you delivering?
13: This is GPT, sir. This is Global Pet Transport. We have 2 peacocks, we have a seal, and we have a baby kangaroo that we're dropping off today.
15: Okay, this has got to be some kind of mistake, right? We have a dog. That's it. We're not an animal sanctuary here. I don't understand what you're talking about. We didn't a kangaroo, a seal.
13: I mean, you're Adrian F***s, correct?
15: Yeah, that's my name, man, but.
13: Okay, and you're 38 North River Drive.
15: Listen, yes, that is accurate, but again, I'm not a handler. I'm not handling things, okay?
13: Okay, so sir, if there is some confusion, your name is here, your address is here. So I don't see where I have a problem. Everything I'm asking you, you're saying is correct, except now you're saying you don't want your delivery.
15: It's not my delivery, man. That's what I'm trying to tell you. This is not, I didn't order a kangaroo. I didn't order these things, okay?
13: A kangaroo, a seal, and two peacocks.
15: That doesn't even make sense, man. Two peacocks? Whose order is this? This is not my order, man. You got my name.
13: Here's what we need to do. Will your wife be here, be at the house within the next 90 minutes?
15: She might be, but, you know, what are you saying?
13: What I'm going to do is leave them here, leave them at your place, and you can call the company that shipped them, and you can figure out what went wrong or whatnot, but it is my to leave these animals there.
15: What's your name, brother? What's your name, brother?
13: My name is Rashad.
15: Rashad, let me tell you something right now, okay? You're not about to leave no motherfucking animals at my fucking house, okay? You're not leaving no peacocks. You're not leaving no fucking kangaroos. You're not leaving no fucking seals, okay? We're not having a fucking petting zoo at my house. When I get to my house, Rashad, ain't no fucking animals going to be there, okay? Okay, you know what? Hold on a second, okay? Let me get my wife on the phone here, all right? Let me call my wife.
13: Well, hang on, sir. Okay? I don't have time for you to reach out to your wife, for you to try to figure out what you're going to do about your kangaroo, your peacocks, your seal. I got to make this drop. I got to keep moving. I have other animals on the truck.
15: I don't give a about your other animals, okay? I'm going to call my wife. I'm going to see if she maybe ordered the kangaroo or seal, okay? Because I know I didn't order all right? We're going to figure this out, okay? And she's not going
13: to Listen to me, sir. You can figure this out when you get home. Right now, I'm now about an hour out. I'm gonna drop the animals, okay?
15: If there's something, Rashad.
13: Sir, if it's not yours, somebody will come back tomorrow and pick them up.
15: What the fuck you mean somebody gonna come back and pick them up tomorrow? I'm not gonna have no seal in my house overnight. Who the fuck you think I am, huh? I ain't Mary Poppins, man. I ain't out here doing nothing with these fucking animals like this. You crazy, Rashad? Please. If there's a f***ing animal at my house when I arrive, so help me God.
13: So help you God what? You're going to have the animal's going to be there when you get there, man. You're not finna, you're slowing up my whole delivery route today, okay? I ain't got time for this.
15: I ain't got time for this shit either, man. I'm not f***ing Noah.
13: But why you order a kangaroo if you don't want it now?
15: If I didn't order the f***ing kangaroo, that's why I don't want the f***ing kangaroo, because I didn't order the f***ing kangaroo. Why don't you be telling me what the f*** I ordered and what the f***? I want, okay? This is the worst customer service in the f***ing world. I'm not even a f***ing customer of yours. You trying to tell me that I got a f***ing kangaroo, a peacock, and peacocks, plural.
13: You have two peacocks. You have two peacocks, sir.
15: This doesn't even make any f***ing sense, man. What the f*** am I going to do with those animals? Huh? Those animals
13: I don't know what you're going to do with them, but you're going to sign this paperwork, though. That's what you're going to do.
15: Are you out your f***ing mind if you think I'm signing that f***ing paperwork?
13: Hey, man, I don't want to whoop your ass at your house in front of your wife and kids behind some animals. I don't. But you're going to sign my paperwork.
15: I wish you would try to whoop my ass in front of them. I'm about to show my kids what it looks like when a motherfucker show up and talks real reckless, okay? You showing up here with a caravan of animals like I'm in the this is ridiculous, okay? Huh? No, out of my face, man. This is ridiculous.
13: There's only one thing only one last thing I need to tell you, to be honest
15: Please,
13: with you.
15: What is that?
13: The only thing I can tell you now, Adrian, is that I am Nephew Tommy from the Steve Harvey Morning Show. Your wife, Bridget, got me to prank phone call you.
15: Oh, man. You got to be f***ing kidding me. Oh, man. Woo. Wow. Oh, this is...
13: You don't want the delivery, man? You don't want...
15: I don't want the kangaroo, man. Who orders a kangaroo? Who orders those animals together, man? You got to be high up your mind to order those animals together.
13: All right, baby. Give it to me. What's the baddest, and I mean the baddest, radio show in the land? Let me hear it, Adrian.
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14: Okay.
13: I embrace my stupid. You know what I'm saying?
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14: All right, guys. Coming up. Thank you, nephew. Ask the CLO, our Chief Love Officer, Steve Harvey, right after this.
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0: Wake up with the Steve Harvey Morning Show. Steve Harvey, Shirley Strawberry, the King of Pranks, the Fool himself, Nephew Tommy, Carla Pharrell Jr. Every weekday,
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4: It is time to ask the CLO, our Chief Love Officer, Steve Harvey, is in the building. And Pat in Fort Lauderdale writes, I've been cooking for my man, but he's rude and loads his food up with salt, pepper, and hot sauce before he eats any of it. He has said that he's serious about having good home-cooked meals. So why wouldn't he just say that he hates my cooking?
0: Mm. Well, he ain't got to say it.
4: His actions.
0: I mean, you know, he trying to spread. See, here we go. Here we go. Mm. Mm-hmm. I have told y'all to maintain a relationship that lying is necessary. Now, he don't want to hurt your feelings, so he just loaded up with salt, pepper, and hot sauce. That's all. He trying not to hurt his wife's feelings. Why don't you go somewhere and learn how to cook? Shirley. Instead of putting this, is her name Shirley?
4: You know it is not. Her name is Pat. Leave me out of it.
0: Well, Shirley Pat.
4: I cook.
0: Oh, that's not true. That you just said is just a bold-faced lie.
4: Well, back to Pat in Fort Lauderdale.
0: Well, or back to you. But either way, I'm just saying, no, don't worry about that. It's not that way. So just, you know, it is what it is. You can't cook, baby. And he not going to tell you and hurt your feelings, so he just mask it and go on and eat it. Because you ain't getting better, you getting worse. You keep putting the same thing on this man plate.
4: He doesn't even taste it before he blows
0: he
4: it up.
0: He had it. Shirley, he done had it. Ain't like she got no new recipes. He said, oh, hell, here come the ham.
4: Okay. So she's just cooking the same thing over
0: and over. Oh, hell, got one here come meal. Beans. He already know. It ain't right, five food groups. She done messed up all of them.
4: So she should take cooking classes. Is that your advice?
0: Oh, come on. She got to do something. Get a recipe book. Get you a cookbook and follow the recipe.
4: Okay. All right. There
0: ain't
4: you
0: no
4: go.
0: Shame in that.
4: Mm-mm. Markel and
0: Pat.
4: Pat and
5: Shirley
4: Lauderdale.
5: Pat. Shirley Pat.
4: Markel and Ladera says, my wife let her 32-year-old niece stay with us for a few weeks. Whenever my wife is gone, her niece comes on real strong to me, even grabbing my new year what, my you know what, and making comments about its nice size. I do not want to be alone with this lady anymore. Should I avoid her or tell my wife she's got to go?
0: Tell your wife she got to go. I'm telling you, Monday. She's a little horrible looking niece, I can tell you.
4: Horrible.
0: Okay. He didn't even mention, you know, he's got this very attractive niece. Men always put that in the letter. She's coming on to me. No. Now, little Biggie.

0: Balls is living with him.
1: What?
0: I just want to tell you how attractive you are. I just look at you, Jack. I want to put my hands on. Yeah, okay.
2: What
0: now, tell your wife, dog. Get out. I'm telling you right now. That's what's going on. Tell your wife, dog. Get
1: tell
0: out.
1: Say something.
0: Yeah.
2: Okay. All right. Shasta in Tempe says, I was having an affair with my coworker at his house and his 4-year-old son woke up and caught us. His son knows me well because he has play dates with my son. Do you think this little boy will say anything to his mom? What do we do?
0: Mm. Hell yeah.
2: What?
0: Hell yeah. So all y'all got play dates now, huh? Okay. So just tell him that you and the daddy was having a play date.
2: What is the little boy going to say, though, to his mom?
0: Mama, daddy and Nicholas' mama was in their room having a play date. It's going to be over, dog. He going to tell it because he don't know he ain't supposed to.
2: That's right.
0: And you cannot go up to him and go, hey, son, listen to me. Don't tell nobody what you saw. You cannot do that. You cannot put that on a 4-year-old. You cannot.
3: Ooh, she's trifling. She in that man's house.
2: Yeah, in his house.
0: Oh, right. She way trifling. And he's stupid. No, and he's stupid. What
2: he's these
0: men, these men that have these affairs in their house, man, first of all, if you gonna have an affair, man, do you know that there's a thing called there's honor amongst thieves? There are certain things thieves and criminals don't do. Criminals don't do stuff to women and criminals don't do stuff to children. When you go to prison for violating a woman or a child, you've broken the conduct code of being a criminal. When you are in a relationship, if you are going to criminalize your relationship, do not do it in your own house. Man, take that stuff somewhere else. So I got that you gonna have the affair, but in your wife's house, in her bed, man, dog, come on.
3: Well, her child
2: you get
3: is
2: killed.
3: Oh.
0: Come on, man.
2: Yeah.
1: That's how people die. It's like that.
2: Yeah.
3: That's
2: yeah, nice. They're really taking a chance. All right, last one, Steve. This is from Chick in Potomac. Chick writes, I have been dating a much older man for a full year, and I haven't met any of his close friends or his family. I live with him now, and I wanted to plan a cookout and have them over to the house. He said no. Is he ashamed of our age difference?
0: I'm not really sure, but...
3: What is it?
0: Maybe his ex is still cool with everybody, or maybe his ex made a lot of friendships in the family and stuff like that. It could be that. No. You know, they may not even know you stay there yet. You know. I don't think you really know how you got in this relationship. But obviously he's free enough where you can live with him. But, you know.
2: He's a much older man, she said. Much older.
0: Yeah.
2: And her name ain't no Chick.
0: Oh yeah. See, he don't want nobody's opinion. That's what he
2: wants. Yeah.
3: Okay.
2: Yeah. No judgment.
3: Okay.
0: He don't want nobody's opinion.
3: So the Memorial Day barbecue is not happening.
2: It's over.
0: No, that ain't happening. Cause that's like, in a week.
2: Nah. She bought all that barbecue and all them beans and stuff. All of that potato salad.
0: Yeah. Put them in the freezer, baby. Put them in the freezer. You done killed two holidays with one shopping list. You better go.
2: Yeah.
4: You better go.
2: All right. All right. Thank you, CLO.
0: This is Steve Harvey Morning Show, man. Everybody you know that die does not move you. Let's just come to terms with that. You've all gotten that call, man. You sitting down? Yeah, man. Uncle Remus died. Yeah. Hey man, y'all still having the barbecue Friday? Everybody die. You got to hit. You does not require my morning.
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13: All right, Steve, this one is for you. Here's a question. What if you had access to stats based on your life? Now, this is according to a Reddit survey. They have suggested that people should consider what they would learn if they had access to a book of stats based on their lives. What stat would scare you the most? For instance, this probably doesn't even apply to you, this first one.
14: Okay. I know, too. I know mine.
13: Go ahead.
14: Go ahead, Steve.
15: Let me hear it first, girl.
13: Okay, Steve, you want to hear it?
16: Yeah.
13: Okay. The number of missed opportunities.
14: Mm-hmm.
13: Ooh. Yeah. How many times a friend had lied to you.
14: Mm-hmm.
17: Ooh. If you knew that, right.
13: Uh-huh. The number of times you almost died.
18: Wow. What? Yeah. I got that one.
13: Yeah.
15: Junior.
14: Wow.
15: Junior.
13: Time spent procrastinating. Ooh, that's a big one. That's a big one. The number of hours spent on a phone. Oh, Lord.
15: That's all
13: Ready
15: of them.
13: Yes. And how many people don't like you? Woo!
18: Whoa.
15: Yeah, now, your stats high right there.
13: Mm-hmm. So here's my question. To Steven and the guys.
16: Well, Tommy, the only reason your numbers ain't high for how many people don't like
13: you. Here we go.
16: Because not that many people know you.
13: Here we go.
19: Wow. I'm talking about out the bushes, pull the trigger, yeah. Down.
17: That's stand up behind
15: Black uh-huh. American. Black American likes me. No, we're not going to do that. American knows me and they like me.
17: Can I just make a suggestion?
16: It just ain't that many. See, y'all didn't hear what Tommy said.
13: Mm.
16: See, I was saying I got my stats and then you said how many people don't like you. Said, well, that number for you gonna be high.
13: Yeah,
16: and then I just got about the bushes and said, well, the only reason a lot of people don't like you is because they don't know you.
13: Oh, see,
16: well,
13: I didn't hear that.
16: As soon as they know you, they're gonna start just liking you. That's all I was saying.
17: I have an idea for a bit. We need to get a sound effect. And anytime someone gets on
13: fire,
17: it's
15: on the show.
17: It's like
15: yeah.
17: Here.
16: Come on,
18: I'm talking about that one was so cold.
16: Junior
18: though.
16: Got one though. Junior, give me my
20: poteen.
15: That ain't
20: oh,
15: it.
20: Yeah, I know. We're gonna put it together, Steve. So when someone gets hit,
13: yeah.
15: Junior. Wow.
20: Junior. Yeah, that's stuff,
18: cause man, that was cold.
17: That was
20: the
17: cold.
20: The reason why your numbers ain't high,
17: cause they don't
20: nobody know.
17: Know
20: your.
15: Know me. Black America knows
16: That's
15: me.
16: That's a true statement, though, y'all.
15: Black America knows me.
18: I'm sorry for last
15: okay.
18: time.
15: I've been
18: sorry.
15: To the Black America meetings. They know
16: okay.
15: who I am.
16: Listen.
15: Okay, go ahead.
16: No, they didn't. Talked to you with somebody else.
15: Black
16: That's
15: America
16: why you got
15: knows
16: in
15: me.
16: The meeting. And you got up front to talk because they thought you was Emmanuel Lewis.
20: And they listened.
16: That's how you got up
15: you
16: at the podium.
15: You can't go to me. That's what you're mad at.
16: They said Emmanuel. Okay, here we go. Here are my stats. Just listening to you, Shirley.
13: Okay.
16: I've been lied to by friends 180 times.
13: Wow.
18: That's a random number.
20: Yeah.
15: Where's that number from?
13: Oh, no.
16: And then the next one, I've almost died twice.
13: Whoa,
18: really?
15: I don't know if I know about those.
16: Yeah.
13: Mm-hmm.
16: I procrastinated for 9 years.
13: Oh, wow.
16: I have 9 years of procrastination.
13: Mm-hmm. Wow. That's a, I would think
16: from
13: that would be
16: 19, well, from 18 to 27.
18: Mm-hmm. You felt
16: from
18: like you procrastinated.
16: Oh yeah, 18 to 27, I blew those years.
13: But did you know at 18 though that you
18: were
13: you know?
18: Procrastinating?
13: Yeah.
16: Yeah.
13: Oh, you knew? Okay. Because a lot of well, a lot yeah, of 18-year-olds are just trying to figure it out still. That's why I asked. Yeah.
16: Well, but I was procrastinating figuring it out. I stopped the forward motion.
13: Okay.
16: I've spent 6 hours on the phone.
13: That's it?
16: That's all. I don't do the phone.
13: Okay.
20: Uh-uh.
13: Especially if you're sick or in the hospital.
16: What's the last one, Shirley?
13: How many people don't like you?
15: Go ahead and answer that one.
16: I think, well, percentage-wise of, now you want the honest truth, of people who know me?
13: Uh-huh.
16: Know me?
13: You. Uh-huh. Okay. We'll take it.
16: Less than 0.1%.
13: I love that.
16: If okay. you know
1: people
16: me.
1: That know you.
13: Yeah.
16: Yeah.
13: Mm-hmm.
16: Yeah. Okay. You can't, you're not gonna dislike me if you know me.
13: Okay.
16: There's no way. There's just no way.
13: This one I didn't think you would have a high number either, Steve. The very first one, the number of missed opportunities.
16: Number of missed opportunities is very high.
13: It is?
1: Really? High? Really?
13: I would think that would be low for you.
1: Well, being how successful you are.
13: Yeah, because you
20: achieve success.
16: Well,
20: right.
16: I'm confused. Yeah. Let me say this. Let me change that.
13: Okay.
16: The number of failures. See, you can't say missed opportunities because a lot of things that don't come your way aren't for you anyway.
13: Right.
16: Because what God has for you, He has for you.
13: Amen to that.
16: So I think the better stat would be to how many failures I've had.
13: Mm-hmm.
16: And that is at minimum 1,000.
13: Okay. I can get with that.
1: That's a lot.
13: Yeah. But I understand that. Yeah. That's a huge number.
16: I have a very, very high number of failures.
13: That means you tried a lot. You did a lot.
1: Yeah.
13: You took a lot of risks.
16: Absolutely.
13: That's what that means. Yeah.
20: And that's with anyone that's successful.
13: Mm-hmm.
20: They have failed a lot. Yeah. You're right.
21: Absolutely. Yeah. Because when you think about it, it's a high number of failures. Yeah. But look how successful he is today.
13: And let that be a lesson to everyone. You know, don't give up. Yeah.
21: No reward.
13: No risk, no reward. No risk, no reward.
20: I think it's in terms of everybody in this room that we reached a level of success that we've had a lot of failures. We've all had failures.
13: Yeah.
21: Of course.
20: It's a good place.
1: Can't be honest with you. I'm still failing.
20: But that's your fault. That's on you.
21: But you're still successful today. When you consider that.
1: Poting right there.
20: Is that a poting?
21: Fire Junior.
1: That's on you.
20: We gotta get that sound effects right away.
1: Okay, Jay.
13: All right. More of the Steve Harvey Morning Show right after this.
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0: 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It is time now for Would You Rather. Would you rather have a really wide back and a small waist, or would you rather have huge arms? Like, remember Popeye the Sailor Man? Would you rather have that? Just wide back and big old arms.
1: Back, small waist. Yeah. That's something I ain't seen in a while.
2: I ain't had that since I was five.
0: A small waist.
2: Wide back.
0: Oh. Yeah.
2: Something wrong with this baby.
0: Would you rather forget the birthday present for your wife or forget the anniversary present for your wife? Which one would you rather forget?
1: Oh, your ass is in the same amount of trouble right here. You ain't gonna survive either one.
2: Is it the same consequence for both of them?
1: Uh-huh. Yeah.
0: Yeah.
2: That birthday. It's
0: a yes for me on the birthday, for sure.
2: Yes, the birthday. So the wedding anniversary is...
1: You forget that anniversary? Day we got married? Boy, stop.
0: I can't. No, I'll never remember.
2: Okay.
0: All right. Would you rather have roaches in your closet or ants in your car?
2: Ooh.
1: Oh, ants in the car.
2: Yeah. You need ants in the car.
0: Yeah. I think that's pretty.
1: You know how long we're going to take kill them roaches?
0: How long?
3: Your clothes in the closet.
0: I couldn't sleep.
1: Now you just transporting them. You got them down at the job on your cubicle. I'm going to tell you something about roaches, man. Roaches is rude as hell.
0: What do you mean?
1: Roaches, they know how to bum rides. They be all in the cuff of your pants and everything. They know when you done changed your location.
2: They know how to get
1: and
2: there.
1: And they just crawl out, man. They know they want to live somewhere else. They always expanding.
0: All right. Would you rather...
1: Well, I got these eggs in me. Let me go on and climb in his pocket. See where he going. Yeah. Ooh, this is nice right here.
0: This is nice.
1: Because they climb out your pocket. If they don't like it, they just go on back in your pocket. We're going back to the old house.
0: All right, moving on. Would you rather take ice cold bubble baths nightly, or would you rather take scorching hot showers daily? Which one?
1: Take what?
0: Ice cold bubble baths every night, or scorching hot showers every day?
2: Oh, hot showers, sure.
1: The hell is an ice cold bubble bath?
2: An ice cold bubble bath.
0: Yeah.
2: Cold water with bubbles in it. What's
0: yeah.
2: the less of a man I look in an ice cold bubble bath. Man.
1: Scorching hot though.
0: Yeah, scorching hot shower. Yeah. Not just
1: I'm gonna just go on and work with this extra deodorant on and let y'all deal with it.
3: The cold bubble bath.
1: No, neither one.
0: No. Yeah,
2: he's not doing either one. Work. It's would you rather.
0: You gotta pick one.
2: He just gonna put on more deodorant.
1: I can't take no scorching hot.
0: Alright, guys.
1: Yeah, I can't do that.
0: That's today's round of Would You Rather.
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1: I can't get no stupider than this. I am the stupidest person in the world. Yes.
2: Oh, yes. Everything you just said is true. Wow.
1: I mean, when I walk in the room, do you feel my stupid?
2: Yeah.
0: I do.
2: I feel it right now.
3: Yes.
2: Yeah, okay. I feel it right now.
0: I told my sister you were stupid.
1: Hey, wait a minute.
0: I did, years ago. I got a whipping for it.
1: Yeah. My mama don't think I'm stupid, man. I'm not her.
2: What, Steve?
1: What did you just say?
2: Thank you,
0: our whole family think you stupid.
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2: The Memorial Day holiday will be celebrated this weekend, and it's definitely barbecue season. It kicks off the summer, all of that. So I want to know what you'll be putting on the grill, Steve and Tommy and Junior. I don't know if you cook, but I know you'll be eating.
5: I'll be on Steve house.
2: Yeah. Just in case you know I need to stop by and get a plate.
0: No, whoa. I don't do that. I don't even have foil. No, I don't have foil or wax paper. Now.
2: You have the takeout containers?
0: No, we don't have that, baby. We don't have none of that.
2: So what are you going to be grilling?
5: Too much food.
0: We don't have people that do that. We don't know people that come over begging.
2: Oh, no.
0: We even do that.
2: What you cooking? Ribs? Burgers?
0: Meat.
2: Meat.
0: Anything that is meat. I don't do fish on the grill. Don't ask me for no fish.
2: You wouldn't grill a nice salmon steak?
5: Put it on a little plank?
0: No.
1: Plank is good.
2: Cedar plank.
0: Yeah. What
2: Cedar
0: I do.
2: What's don't wrong with hot dogs, chicken, ribs, meat. All of that?
0: All meats.
1: Baby backs smoked. Or regular ribs?
0: Baby backs.
2: Sausage.
1: Take me through seasoning them baby backs.
0: Now, Tommy, that's what Junior's asking for.
5: Yeah.
0: That I can't do it because Junior's has not convinced me that he is a true barbecue-ologist. And I'm scared that he's going to be sprinkling my rub on ham sandwiches and putting it on top of potato salad like it's paprika or something. I'm not going to do this with Junior.
5: Like it's what?
0: You know, like it's some sprinkle or something like that. You got it. Like it's Larry's. Like you just putting it on everything, all on your French fries. We're not finna do that. I'm putting a little bit on the baked beans. You're not finna do that to my grill.
2: Oh.
1: Topping it off with everything.
0: Yeah, I'm sprinkling on top of stuff that ain't got no. I put a little bit on my slaw. What? Take my rib and put it on nothing so it's all meat affair.
2: Uh-huh.
0: Now there will be sides.
2: No vegan.
0: You know,
5: yeah, let's talk about the sides.
0: Will be, baked beans, coleslaw, corn on the cob.
5: Nice.
0: That
5: do you put the corn on the grill? Do you put
0: the corn goes on the grill, but it goes on the grill in the husk.
5: Okay. Well, why can't you do the fish on a plank if you can do the corn?
2: I
0: just told you. I don't do fish. Now, I have two sons that's pescatarian that only eat fish.
2: Fish. Steve, my girlfriend...
0: Take a day off.
5: Take a day off from it and eat this meat.
0: Come on, try this chicken.
2: My girlfriend that says she no longer eats land animals will not be invited.
0: Oh, she can come, but I don't know what she going to do.
1: What she going to eat?
0: Because what is you going to eat? Air animals?
1: It's some meat in them beans. I don't know what she going to eat.
0: Yeah, I don't know what she going to do. I don't eat land animals. What you going to eat? Air animals?
2: Birds.
0: You know, I ain't what got nothing for you.
2: You didn't say potato salad. You cooking potato salad?
0: No, I kind of gave up on potato salad years ago.
2: Really?
0: A lot of people don't know how to make potato salad. I don't really know how to make it. Marjorie make a good potato salad, but
2: yeah.
0: And Marjorie, mama, Lord, how much she can cook everything. Marjorie really is an outstanding cook. Marjorie's outstanding. She thinks she a better grill person than me, but I don't want to hurt her, but she gonna get cussed out if she say that in front of somebody else again. That's what Marjorie gonna mess around and do.
2: That offended you?
0: Marjorie gonna mess around and if she talking about she can barbecue just as good as me, she gonna mess around and get a little self-cussed out.
3: That's what we working on.
0: Yeah, I'm trying not to because I know that's what that's gonna cost me. But she borderline getting cussed out if she tell one more person she can grill as good as me. Because that's a lie.
5: Come on, too hard.
0: In here, little got shrimp on skewers. Who do that?
5: That's what I'm talking about.
6: I hear a barbecue shrimp battle coming on.
0: A vegetable on a skewer. Who do that?
2: That's it.
0: Do that.
2: All right. Mushroom coming up, it is a nephew with a prank phone call for today, right after this.
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0: coming up at the top of the hour, right about 4 minutes after, it's my strawberry letter for today. And the subject is his sister or his secret lover. We'll get into that. See what that's all about in just a few, because right now it is time for the nephew and today's prank phone call. Nephew, what you got for us?
1: All right, now this is a serious prank, okay?
0: Uh-huh.
1: Everybody, this is not funny.
2: Serious prank?
1: This is a serious prank.
2: What are you
1: going to
2: do on this?
1: This one right here.

0: Okay? Now, that's serious stuff right there. Okay?
1: Really?
0: All right, when a man needs help and he's reaching out, you know, come on now.
2: I'm scared to hear this one. I'm really scared.
0: Can you breastfeed?
3: A man needs help.
0: Can you breastfeed my baby? Let's go, cat dog.
4: Hello?
5: Hello, man. Can I speak to
4: Yeah, this
5: Hey, man. Hey, man, this dog. And,
4: This who?
5: This man, yeah, gave me your phone number. I know you don't know me, but gave me your number.
4: You talking about on the south side?
5: Yeah, on the south side. He gave me your number, man. I'm going through some things. I thought you might be able to help me out, man, because, well, see, and my girl, and I don't know, man. I think just then left, you know, and, she didn't leave me here with the kids, you know, and I trying to, I don't think coming back.
4: My man, I feel for you, but why you telling me this?
5: See, I'm just, here I am, got these kids by myself. You know, my little boy, he's 3, but my little girl, man, she just 2 months old, man. You know, and the reason why I got your number, because I think you might be able to help me, because I'm just going through this. It's just hard right now, bro.
4: Dog, how I'm gonna help you, dog? I got kids of my own, dog. How I'm gonna help you?
5: Well, see, that's what I'm saying. Now, ain't you married to
4: Yeah, my wife. How you know my wife, dog?
5: See, that's what I'm saying. I mean, I kind of know y'all through. I done seen y'all before through him. And but see, here's the deal, man. Like I say, I got my kids, man. My little boy 3, but my little girl ain't but 2 months, man. How many kids y'all got?
4: Man, we got 3 kids, man. I got a 10-year-old, an 8-year-old, and a 6-month-old. I really don't know what you asking of me, man. I got my own family I got to take care of. You asking me for help? I mean, what is it you need, man? And
5: what I'm trying to do with this here, I'm trying to get my little girl taken care of, man. Like I say, then ran off, man, and then left. And I don't think she's coming back. I don't think she's coming back. But I need some help. I need some help from your wife. I need her to come by the house today.
4: What you need to come at your house for?
5: Because the baby needs some milk.
4: Man, we got a couple cans of some formula, some something in here we could drop off to you, man, but ain't coming to your house, dog.
5: You're more than
4: happy to have these cans, but I can't be having my wife at your house, dog. Got all the kids.
5: I understand that, but the baby needs some milk. That's what I'm saying. I need to come by and feed the baby.
4: Dog, I just told you to come by, drop off a couple cans of milk. But I mean, I don't even know you like that, player. I ain't about to just have my wife coming to your house. I don't know you.
5: I need her to come by and feed the baby, man.
4: Dog, why the hell you can't feed your own baby?
5: What? I need to come by and breastfeed the baby.
4: What? You want my wife to come at your house and do what?
5: I want her to come and breastfeed the baby. I told you, you ran off.
4: You lost your mind. I don't know you to be talking about my wife coming to your house, breastfeeding your baby. Matter of fact, the you get my number. Who the hell is he anyway? I don't stop thinking about it. I don't know the right. Say, dog, don't call me with this dog. Is you talking about breastfeeding your baby?
5: Why would you do this now? Why would you let the babies? Why would you come between the baby's health? Why are you doing that, man?
4: Dog, I tell you what, dog. Bring your baby over here. You what? And the baby, come over here. Bring your baby over here. And when you get here, as soon as she pull out, I'm gonna knock your teeth down your throat. Now come on over. We gonna be here. We gonna be here all day.
5: Don't do this, man. Don't do this. Don't let your ego and stuff come between the baby's health, man. I'm just trying to get the baby
4: How you gonna call me talking about

0: wife breastfeed your baby. I'm still, you know what? Hold on. Hold on, hold on, hold on.
1: What you doing?
0: Hold on.
1: What are you doing, man?
0: What's up, baby? Do you know and her husband? You don't know them? My wife don't know you, and I don't know you either.
1: Baby.
0: Do you know a name? Supposedly, he live on the south side. He know us. You don't know him either? Hold on. I don't know you. I don't know
1: what?
0: This is on another line talking about his wife that left him with their two kids. He wants you to come to his crib and breastfeed his baby. Don't trip. I got this. I'm going to holler at you in a minute. Dog, we don't know you. Who the is you calling me from?
1: What is your
0: address?
1: One more thing I want to say to you. Are you listening to me?
0: You better be saying your address. That's what you better be saying.
1: This is Nephew Tommy from the Steve Harvey Morning Show. You just got thanked by your sister.
0: Ain't this about a...
1: You all right, man?
0: Come on, dog. Man. Tommy, dog. Dog, you about to get your whipped. Tommy, whoever. Somebody's getting their whipped.
1: Hey, man. All right, brother. You got to tell me what is the baddest radio show in the land?
0: Steve Harvey Morning Show, you dig? Oh, man. Y'all got me, man.
2: You know what? All a man wanted was some breast milk. You see what I'm saying? For the baby. For the baby.
3: Yeah.
2: For the baby.
4: But the audacity.
2: What?
5: Can you breastfeed my baby?
2: Where's the village?
4: I have no words. Know? I have no words.
2: All this breast milk in the village, I can't help one baby.
4: Says the person that does not make breast milk at all. I'll slap you right now. Where's the breast milk in the village?
2: All this breast milk in this village, and I can't get no help. Yes, sir.
5: God,
2: laying in the cut, I got Hattiesburg, Mississippi. When I'm gonna be down there, Hattiesburg. That'll be Saturday, July the 11th. The nephew is coming to town. Where else I'm
5: taking
2: going?
5: Him,
2: I'm just flipping through my calendar. Baton Rouge, Louisiana, the Saturday. That's August 29th. Y'all, I'm coming through there. Boston, June 13th. That's the city winery. The nephew coming through there. Detroit, Michigan. Or they got jokes, jazz, and jams. That is Father's Day. All right, Sunday, Father's Day. That's June 21st. Jokes, jazz, and jams. Dougie, Fresh, Shante, Moore, hosted by yours truly.
4: All right. Thank you. Coming up next, it is my strawberry letter. The subject is his sister or his secret lover. Ooh, will we find out right after this? We just might.
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0: It is time now for today's Strawberry Letter. 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We could be reading your letter live on the air, just like we're going to read this one right here, right now. And you never know, it could be yours.
1: Mm-hmm. It could be yours. Buckle up and hold on tight. We got it for you. Here it is. Strawberry Letter.
0: Thank you, nephew. Subject, his sister or his secret lover. Dear Stephen Shirley, I've been in a long-distance relationship for almost a year, and when we're apart, we keep the magic going with video chats and surprise gifts. He's big on family, and he's got one sister and lots of aunts and uncles. I have met all of his family, but I just got a chance to meet his sister. She was always working when I would come to town, or she was traveling. All my man talks about is his sister, and I love their relationship until I met her and I got some family history. This woman would literally sleep in the bed with my boyfriend and walk around in her underwear around him. I don't do that with my brothers, but some families are closer than others. A few times when we'd be on a video call, she would walk by in nothing but a bra and panties, and I did not say a word. Fast forward to Easter weekend when I went to stay with him, and I finally met her. She was cool, but seemed possessive of him, so I had hoped that she would go home. She stayed the first night, and she told me that she would let me stay in the king's bedroom with him. He said he wouldn't have it any other way and told her to go sleep in the guest room, but they stayed up all night chit-chatting. The following day, I mentioned it to one of his aunts, and she said that I had to watch that girl because she's always had a crush on my man. I found out that she was adopted when she was 13 and they're not really related. She said that my boyfriend should have told me that. I told her how close they are and his aunt ran her big mouth to the family. They had no idea they'd been carrying on the way they'd been carrying on. My boyfriend said it was none of my business, but shouldn't he have told me they're not really related? Well, of course he should have told you that. I mean, come on now. There's no question about it. He should have told you, yes, this is my sister. She lives with us. She has been with us, but we are not related. And the fact that he didn't, that is a huge, huge red flag, okay? This woman is sleeping with the same bed, sleeping in the same bed with your man, wearing only her underwear around him, and his aunt told you they're not related. It's obvious that they're very close and have had and are still having sex. I mean, why else would she be so comfortable around him in just her undies? You said you didn't do that with your brothers, and I don't know too many people who walk around just in their bra and panties, you know, in front of their brothers and stuff. So, I mean, come on. She's letting you know what's up with them, and she's marking her territory with them. She said she would, quote, let you sleep in the king's bed with him, didn't she? So yeah, she's very possessive of him, and you know, she would let you as if you needed permission to sleep with him. This man is not for you. I'm just going to tell you right now, he's not for you. He already told you it's none of your business, okay? How can he tell you that and you guys are supposed to be boyfriend, girlfriend? You've been going at this for a whole year. Now, long-distance relationships are hard enough. Then you add this into the mix? No. Clearly, this is a mess right here. You need to dump him and move on. He's not going to let his fake sister/girlfriend go. So, you know, long distance relationship, just cut it off and move on. Just do that. Steve?
2: Wow. This yeah. is a new one here.
0: Mm-hmm.
2: I got two sisters.
0: They walk around in
2: there. Lord have mercy. Hell no, please.
0: Brian Penny.
2: Please don't. Please. Please. Mona, Polly, Kate, come on now. Please. Don't send me to therapy. No. No. Just don't.
0: Who does this?
2: I just don't even understand. Now, you're in a long distance relationship. Now, and you've been at this for about a year. And now, when you're in a long distance relationship, there's going to be some things that you just cannot know. You just can't. It's impossible to know some things simply because you don't spend enough time together. You don't go over there at night. He don't come over your house at night. You ain't looked under the bed. You ain't looked up in the top of that closet. And you ain't been in the medicine cabinet. Those are the three things that a woman has to, if you've been dating a man for a while and you think about it's going to get serious, you've got to get over his house, look under that bed, look in the closet, in the back or in the top, and you got to get in that bathroom and open up that medicine cabinet. I'm just telling you what you got to do. Now you feel how you want to feel about me, and you think what you want to think. I'm just telling you what you got to do. You feel me? Okay, yeah. Now you're in this long and time relationship. You've met all his aunts and uncles. He's big on family. You know, and all the man talks about is his sister. You finally got a chance to meet her, but she was always working when you came to town or she was traveling. And all he talked about is how he loved their relationship until I met her and I got some family history. She was sleeping the same bed as your boyfriend and walk around in her underwear around him. Ooh. I don't do that with my brothers. Don't nobody do that with their brothers. Don't nobody do that with their brothers.
3: I don't know.
2: Y'all ain't hillbillies. Now, if you hillbilly, well, you know, I'm understanding this letter. But most hillbillies don't have email. So I'm assuming you're not a hillbilly.
0: Hang on,
2: Steve. When we come back, we'll straighten this out. And any hillbilly that's listening and you starting to take offense, then just be offended.
0: All right. We'll have part two of Steve's response coming up at 23 minutes after the hour. Today's Strawberry Letter subject, his sister or his secret lover. We'll get back into it right after this.
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1: All right, come on, Steve. Let's recap today's strawberry letter. The subject, his sister or his secret lover.
2: Well, like I told you, I've never seen this before. This is a crazy one. She's in a long-distance relationship with a man. Now, when you're in a long-distance relationship, there's going to be some things you just don't know because y'all don't spend time with each other enough and you ain't been over each other's house. Just a jewel to help women out. If you're in a relationship with a man and you think it's getting serious, next time you're over there, there's three things you need to do. You need to look under that bed. You need to open up that closet, look in the back of the closet, in the top of the closet. And you have got to get in that medicine cabinet, in that bathroom. Them the three places you need to look so you can find out what's going on in your life. All right, cool. Now, she done met everybody in his family, aunts and uncles. He's really big on family. And he's got a loving relationship with his sister. And all he talk about is his sister, but you ain't never met her because every time you go over there, she's either out of town or traveling. Well, you finally met her, and there's something going on right here. You know, you found out that the man talks about his sister. You love their relationship till you met her. The woman would literally sleep in the same bed with your boyfriend and walk around in her underwear around him. I don't do that with my brother. Don't nobody do that with their brother. Mm-mm. Now, I told you before, the only people do this is hillbilly. Now, if you're not a hillbilly, and I'm assuming you're not because you emailed us, most hillbillies don't have email. I will tell you how hillbillies communicate. Hillbillies do a lot with smoke signals. Hillbillies do a lot, you know, if some people over here, come help me. Or either they use dog barks. You know, they got a hound. That means, you know, they're out looking for something. It's just a lot of ways they communicate. Okay. Email ain't one of them. Here's a dog. That's a hunting dog. That's a different sound. That's when you know they own the rabbit. All right, Steve. A little lesson on hillbillies. I grew up in Welch, West Virginia. Been around them a good part of my life. I love them because they taught me a whole lot of stuff.
1: Would you get back to the letter now?
2: Hillbillies, if you get hit by a skunk, if you're a hillbilly, you've been hit by a skunk, you had to get in that tomato juice.
1: His sister or his secret lover, okay?
2: Okay, cool. Now we back to the sister walking around in her drawers in front of the man. A few times y'all would be on a video call, she'd walk by in nothing but a bra and panties, and I didn't say a word. Your sister walked by in a video call in a bra and some panties, really? Mm-hmm. Okay. I finally met her. She was cool, but she seemed possessive of him. I'd hoped that she would go home. She stayed the first night and told me she'd let you stay in the king's bedroom with him. Wait a minute. You mean y'all spend the night together in the bed with the bra and panties on, and she gonna let you stay in there tonight, and she seemed possessive. But they stayed up all night chit-chatting. The following day, I mentioned it to one of his aunts, and she said, I had to watch that girl. See, here go the, it's a couple of keys in this letter. I had to watch that girl because she's always had a crush on my man. That girl. What you mean that girl? Ain't that his sister? Well, you found out that she was adopted when she was 13 and they really not related. Well, he said jackpot. Not only do I have a somebody that ain't my sister living with us now. Oh, I got a sister wife. we kicking it. Now, she said that my boyfriend should have told me that. I told her how close they are, and his aunt ran her big mouth to the family. They had no idea that they've been carrying on this way. No, because they kept it a secret, because they know what they doing ain't right.
1: That's it.
2: My boyfriend said it was none of my business. That's the second tagline in this letter. First tagline, you need to watch that girl, cause she's always had a crush on my man. That was the aunt. Here's the second line. My boyfriend said it was none of my business. See, now that right there. But shouldn't he have told me that they're really not related? He said that ain't none of your business. See, where was the, where was the denial? Mm-hmm. Where was that at? Where's the, he wasn't even appalled. What?
1: Outrage.
2: You would think what? Mm-hmm. There was no, that he wasn't thrown off. There wasn't no, how could you? How dare you? That's my sister. We just cool like that. No, ain't none of your business. Listen to me. You in this relationship for a long, this relationship for a year. You finna sign up for some foolishness. Now, the only thing that's okay and the only thing they getting away with is that ain't really his blood sister. She got adopted. They done crossed the line. If you don't think they crossed the line, you stupid. You can't walk around in front of me with your panties and bra. Now, we the same age and you're attractive. You just can't do that. Now, if my sisters walk past me, Mona, walk past me with her panties and bra, I'm going to have to go into therapy somewhere. And I'm 66.
1: Post your comment.
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1: On today's Strawberry Letter.
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9: Well, Memorial Day holiday weekend is the official kickoff to summer. And so, Steve, I got to ask you, what's one of your funniest summertime memories? And part two, what annoys you the most about summer? Two interesting questions. Can't wait.
10: I don't know. I could just start. I guess what annoys me the most about summer is...
9: It's too short.
10: No, what annoys me most about summer is the activities it causes some people to partake in that don't life. Need to partake in. It's like some people shouldn't wear tank tops.
9: Oh.
10: I just think summer brings out a look in some people. You know, I've often wondered. I tell you when I discovered it. You remember when you go to Disney all the time? Mm-hmm. I kept going, where did they get these tank tops with the armhole that extends all the way down to your belt, no matter how big you are? The armhole shows your whole side of your body. I discovered that they sell them tank tops at Walmart. I don't care how big you are, you can get your arm in this tank top.
9: Yeah.
10: Now, it might be tight around the stomach, but you're going to be able to get in this armhole.
9: Okay. So tank
10: that
9: tops
10: has always bothered me. Yeah.
9: Okay. Your nephew had on one the other day. Like to point that out.
10: Which it ain't time for him for that. It's not time. He ain't quite there. You see these sleeves I got on? Get you some sleeves, dog. Yeah. You're not quite there. Yeah. I know your little boy think you strong and all that, but there are those of us who know better. Also, to watch white men in the suburbs cut their lawn with them strap sandals with them socks on. That's another thing that summer brings out that I almost want to stop and go, take them socks off! I just want to say that, but I can't. Also, at the beach.
9: Long list.

0: There are people on beaches unclothed that really they need to be BB'd is what I'm saying, and that's B-B'd. Really beach band.
1: Band
0: beach band. There's some people that B-B'd. You know
2: that need to
0: listen to me, fellas. If you don't put on your swimming trunks. Mm-hmm. Yeah, and you can no longer find the drawstring.
2: Yeah, that's a problem.
0: It's time. If you wear two pieces, mm-hmm. and we can only find the top piece, we have a problem.
3: Oh, look at the time.
0: We have a problem.
1: We're never asking you about something.
0: Yeah, I'm just telling you. Ask me what aggravates me about something. I was just telling you.
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Mommy, listen, I feel your love for me, baby, and how it moves to you. I've been longing for the moment to talk the truth to you. Listen, I'm never home, I always get up and go. Putting you through the unnecessary rigmarole. I never meant to put 1,000 pounds of stress on your head. I love the way we sleep and how we always cuddle in bed. 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I actually

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1: 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For about 3 months, 8 years ago. How the two of them met and why my name came up, I'm sure I don't know, but now I'm being hit with questions about why I did this, why I did that, and why it didn't work out 8 years ago. The past should remain the past. I'm sure my girlfriend wouldn't be happy if I dug up dirt from her past and rubbed it in her face. Uncle Steve, how do I put a stop to it without looking defensive or like I'm trying to hide something?
2: All you had to do was say, I wanted more and she didn't. Mm-hmm. That's all you got to do.
1: Can he go back and say that?
2: Yeah.
1: Okay. Oh.
2: Because she keep hitting him. But look, I'm just going to tell you this once and for all. I actually wanted to build something with her. She didn't want it, and she cheated on me.
1: So, throw that add that at the end. That'll shut it down. That will shut it down.
3: Wow, with you.
1: We'll be like, she cheated on you.
4: She didn't say that at the bar.
2: No, she ain't gonna tell you that.
1: She tried to make you look like the bad guy. Mm-hmm. Come here, baby. All right.
2: Yeah.
1: Wow. Here's another one. This is from Sherry on Steve Harvey FM. Sherry writes, here's a professional / social etiquette question for the morning crew. I work in a close workspace in my office with a guy who seems to have no clue how bad he smells as the day wears on. Maybe he's just nose deaf to it. I don't know, but it's close to vomit inducing. How do you tactfully tell someone that they have a stench problem at work without turning it to an awkward or even professionally damaging situation? Wow.
2: Give him an Old Spice gift set.
5: you know
2: for Father's Day. So give it to him for Father's Day because it's coming up, even if he ain't a daddy.
1: Yeah.
2: Or you can give it to him as a Memorial Day gift.
1: Memorial Day.
3: It ain't got to be no holiday.
2: No, you just got to hurry up and get it to him.
5: 4th of July.
2: Here's another opportunity to give him something for Juneteenth. Give him something for Juneteenth, Father's Day, Memorial Day, 4th of July. Get him a nice Halloween gift. Get him a nice Labor Day gift.
5: Yeah.
2: Then get him some air freshness to put in his car, them little trees on Arbor Day.
1: This is nice. You didn't have to give me anything. What is this for?
2: Oh, yes, I did.
1: What is this for? We're just co-workers. I didn't get you anything.
2: All I want is just use it.
5: I'm telling you directly. I'm giving it to you.
4: Are you telling me?
1: I won't get the hint.
5: Listen, you got it. Let me pull you to the side, bro. You got to do something with yourself, man. Everybody talking about you, man. We got to fix this. I'm gonna help you, man. Are you bathing? What you doing, dog? We gotta have a conversation.
1: But this, I mean, this
5: look how long we've been together. We wouldn't say nothing to each other. We wouldn't say nothing.
3: I think we would.
1: Thank God we don't have to. Praise the Lord. But you know, I think sometimes you do have to take the direct approach because people still don't get the hint. Because he doesn't smell in the morning, she says, as the day wears on. Well, he starts stinking up the place.
5: He's sweating.
1: Yeah.
4: I mean, you could just do it then. Just give him the gift back like Aunt said. You know, happy May 23rd. You know, give it to him.
6: Just every day.
5: But I can't keep buying all these damn gift baskets.
1: Right. That stuff is expensive.
2: Cinco de Mayo.
4: Yeah. Anything.
2: Oh, listen. St. Patty's Day.
4: Yeah, flag day. It is.
1: Oh, wow. You gave me this? What am I supposed to do with this? This is so nice. I don't want to open it.
6: But why do you keep giving me toiletries?
1: I always want to remember you.
5: I'm going hard. I'm taking you to the car wash and let these windows down. We finna drive through this thing. We finna get it cracking. We finna cut some of this dirt.
1: All right. We'll have more of today's Steve Harvey Morning Show right after this.
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1: With no loss of pay. The early results were positive, so they expanded the four-day work week in 2019. It seems like the move has been a smashing success. Productivity has remained stable and even increased in some industries. Government officials suggest this has happened because a reduction in stress, along with a better work-life balance, has improved mental health and effectiveness of workers. So what do you guys think? Tommy been screaming this for a long time, Uncle Steve. Four-day work week. Could we do it? Could we do it, y'all?
19: I agree. I would love to.
1: Okay. Put it, it's your show. It's the Steve Harvey Morning Show.
19: Well, on that off day, we off radio too. See, radio is fire every day. 6 days.
1: Yeah. It's 6 days.
19: So what I would do, if we go to four, then just, we go to four. Y'all don't get on listening to the radio on that day. I'm radio silent.
1: No, you can't say that. Can't do that.
20: We gotta be here.
1: Oh man, we gotta wake people up.
20: Sound good though, don't it?
1: Oh, man. All right. So we back at work.
19: Oh, we can all move to Iceland.
1: That part. All right. Coming
3: I can't
1: up at
3: go.
1: Right. No, Junior, you got to stay. We got another round of Would You Rather coming up at 33 minutes after the hour.
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0: 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If God knew exactly where...
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2: It is time now for Would You Rather. Would you rather have a really wide back and a small waist, or would you rather have huge arms? Like, remember Popeye the Sailor Man? Would you rather have that? Just wide back and big old arms.
3: Wide back, small waist. Yeah. That's something I ain't seen in a while.
4: I ain't had that since I was 5.
2: A small waist.
4: Wide back.
2: Oh. Yeah.
4: Something wrong with this baby.
2: Would you rather forget the birthday present for your wife or forget the anniversary present for your wife? Which one would you rather forget?
3: Oh, you're in the same amount of trouble right here. You ain't gonna survive either one.
4: Is it the same consequence for both of them?
3: Uh huh. Yep.
2: Yeah.
5: Forget that birthday. It's
2: a yes for me on the birthday for sure.
5: Yes, the birthday.
4: So the wedding anniversary. Yes.
3: You forget that anniversary, the day we got married. Boy, stop.
2: No, I'll never remember.
5: Okay.
2: All right. Would you rather have roaches in your closet or ants in your car?
4: Ooh.
3: Oh, ants in the car.
4: Yeah. Even ants in the car.
2: Yeah. I think that's pretty.
3: You know how long it's gonna take to kill them roaches?
2: How long?
5: In your clothes in the closet.
2: Ooh. I couldn't sleep.
3: So you just transporting them? You got them down there at the job on your cubicle? Let me tell you something about roaches, man. Roaches is rude as hell.
2: What do you mean?
3: Roaches, they know how to bum rides. They be all in the cuff of your pants and everything. They know when you can change the location.
5: They know how to get
3: there. And they just crawl out, man. They know they want to live somewhere else. They always expand it.
2: All right. Would you rather...
3: Well, I got these eggs in me. Let me go on and climb in his pocket. See where he going. Yeah. Ooh, this is nice right here.
2: This is nice.
3: They climb out your pocket. If they don't like it, they just go on back in your pocket.
2: All right. Moving on. Would you rather take ice cold bubble baths nightly, or would you rather take scorching hot showers daily?
4: Oh, hot shower, sure.
3: The hell is an ice cold bubble bath?
4: An ice cold bubble bath.
2: Yeah.
4: Cold water with bubbles in it. What's
2: yeah.
4: Less of a man I look in an ice cold bubble bath. Man.
3: Scorching hot though.
2: Yeah, scorching hot shower. Yeah. Not just
3: I'ma just go on and work with this extra deodorant on and let y'all deal with it.
5: The cold bubble bath.
3: No, I'm
2: not. No, neither
3: doing
2: one.
3: No.
2: Yeah, he's not doing either one.
5: Would you rather?
2: You gotta pick
5: to
2: one.
4: Yeah. He just gonna put on more deodorant.
3: I can't take no scorching hot.
2: All right, guys.
3: Yeah, I can't do that.
2: That's today's round of Would You Rather. Coming up at 49 minutes after, it's our last break of the day, and we'll get some closing remarks from the one and only Steve Harvey right after this.
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1: I used to think about immature things. 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
1: All right, Steve, here we are at the last break of the day. It's been a good day. And here we are with just one more thing, your closing remarks.
2: You know, I've always heard people say, you got to take the high road. But, you know, that's been difficult for me at times because sometimes that hasn't always registered with me. I haven't received it the way I should have, taking the high road. But Oprah put it a little bit differently, and I received it differently. She said she's always been taught never to meet negativity with negativity, because the only thing can come out of that is more negativity. She said the only way to combat darkness is with light. She said, and it only takes a little bit of light to affect darkness. And so I started thinking, if you're in a completely pitch black cave, and you happen to have the smallest candle, let's just say a birthday candle, and you light a birthday candle in a pitch black cave, it has a profound effect on a very large area in which was normally a completely dark space. Just that one little piece of light from a candle has a profound effect on a pitch black, dark cave. And she's absolutely correct. The only way to combat darkness is to be light. And I was talking to the girls and they were saying, Steve, that's taking the high road. And they're absolutely right. That's exactly what people mean when they say take the high road. But I just never really received it that way, because it's been difficult for me sometimes to take the high road. I've done it many times, but it's been challenging, because I, being the way I am, sometimes I go, okay, all right, so this the road we riding towards each other on? Then let's drive these cars and pick up some speed and let's go. But that's not fruitful. That's not to a benefit of me. It never has been. I've had people help me understand, like when they blog about you. Now everybody's on social media, some form or fashion or another, no matter how many followers or likes you get on Facebook or something, you're going to run into some hate. And what I was told, being in this position, was when bloggers blog about you, it's a blog. If you respond to them, Steve, it's a press conference. Because now you're going to meet this negativity with more negativity. You're going to heighten a much more negative situation. So what Oprah was saying, I wish everybody received it the way I did. It's just light, man. You can't win like that. You've got to be light. I've always wanted to be a person that when you walk into a room, people be glad to see you. You know, I talk to my kids about that all the time too. You know, you want to be the person when they walk in the room, everybody go, okay, cool, my man. Oh, that's my dude. What's up, boy? All of us know someone that walks into a room and they just take the air out the room. Everybody knows somebody like that, man. When they, man, y'all be sitting around having a good time, man. You and your boys or your girls, y'all sitting around. Then this one person walk in and the whole attitude go, shoop. It's like they take the air out the room, because they just darkness, man. They just darkness. Y'all in there having this light time. Then here come this black cloud that's going to hover over the affair and just start raining on it. I never wanted to be that person. I've always wanted to be a person that when I walk in the room, man, that I could make a difference. But I just wanted to be the bright spot of, you know, a little more positivity. You can ask God to help make you relevant. And I would rather be relative on a positive level than to try to create relativity by dragging other people down. These people who have shows where all they do is talk about people and they trying to be relevant by talking about people. Or you got haters out there whose whole blog and whole Instagram and whole social media is set up to draw hate so they can draw viewers so they can monetize and then sell ads. Man, you know that ain't no good money. You know how that's going to last? Because somebody going to turn around and say something about you. And then somebody going to stop viewing you. It's much better if you try to make your living in a positive way. It lasts a lot longer. I say this all the time. Hate is louder, but love is stronger. You know, have you ever noticed that? Hate is so loud. When they got stuff on all these blog sites, they just talking about people. You go, oh. But love is stronger. It's quieter, but it's stronger. And if you just keep loving yourself and keep loving your God and you keep loving the people back that love you, you can weather the storm. I tell you what's really helpful. It's hard for me, though. If you could turn around and just forgive your enemies, whether they ask you for it or not, just forgive them anyway so you can keep moving forward. So you don't get stuck on stupid with them. That'll help you too. That's a hard one. It's hard for me, but that's a good one too. Those are my closing remarks today.
1: Good job, Steve.
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Happy Friday. 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
1: I never knew a love, love, love, a love like this. 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
0: Where you at?
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0: Who you with?
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3: Never chase bread, chase the vision. Make your word when you say it, be the business. No cap, God am a witness. Success feel better, independent. 9/11 at the Valley Adelinic. Big Master P vibe, no limit. Falling hard on another hemisphere. Somebody tell them people Mr. Hem is here.
4: Whoa, whoa, whoa, whoa, whoa.
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0: against the shore, smoking on the back, water splash, I ignore it, no cap, I done toured all the way from the trap, the luxury lap, better I doubt, you could put me any place on the map, cause I'm him, never chase bread, chase the vision, make your word when you said be the business, no cap, God am a witness, success feel better independent, 9-11 at the valley, I done lent it, big master P vibe, no limit, falling hard on another hemisphere. Somebody tell them people Mr. Hem is here.
1: Whoa, whoa, whoa, whoa, whoa, whoa.
0: Mr. Hem is here.
1: Whoa, whoa, whoa, whoa, whoa, whoa.
0: Mr. Hem.
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0: Power 95.5. That's Anaya. It's called Choose as we are cruising through the midday now. Selena checking in with you. And good Friday morning to you again, the 22nd day of May. Goodness, that went fast. There's only one more Friday left in this month, too. Well, anyway, this is a holiday weekend, three-day weekend for a lot of people if you have Monday off for the holiday. And hopefully it won't rain on the part where you'll be outside, you know, trying to do some stuff, try to cook out, go to the beach, swim in your pool and things like that. More music for you on the way on Power.
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13: It's a nominal number, so you know it.

Come view the style of the uniproud unibomber, who maneuver through the drama with the suit of armor. Moving calmer than the Buddha, ducking funeral parlors. First the hooting, hollering, and then the shooting started.

way, it's a rent. Every bar is a part of the murder wrath. Call Peter, them people chopping a bird in half. Break it further down to whatever's gonna earn the math. Exchange pounds for dollars and never converted cash. 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

0: 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Good morning to you. It's the Midday Cruise with Selena checking in with you on this Friday. Later on today, your power quote for the day. Of course, the Midday Mix with DJ Ruckus comes up at noon also, and I got some entertainment news for you as well. 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

0: DJ, my man Shannon. Shannon, springtime's here. The weather's warm outside. People ready to ride, man. What you got going on down there?
1: D-Train, we got a lot going on, man. It's getting hot, like you said, so it's getting hot in here. And guys, we've got some hot deals on our new vehicles in stock. Listen, we've got up to $10,000 to $12,000 off of brand new vehicles. We're selling our new vehicles behind invoice. 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Interest rates are low, so we got payments as low as $299 a month. We have programs with zero down, whatever it is you need if you want to get in a new vehicle. If you come in and you have a new vehicle in mind, we're going to do what we need to do from a price standpoint to get you in that vehicle. 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So if you're looking for a car, it's definitely the time to buy. Like, we're doing everything we can to make sure we keep our momentum going. So whether it's new or whether it's pre-owned, we're the people that you need to come see.
0: No doubt, Shannon. Tell them where you're located.
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0: Cloudy skies today. Temperatures around 74. Chance of rain later on this afternoon. Overnight tonight, chance of rain. Cloudy. Below around 62. Tomorrow, chance of showers and thunderstorms in the afternoon. Cloudy otherwise. Temperatures near 82. Sunday, showers likely. Temperatures around 83.
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0: Power 95.5, we are home of the Steve Harvey Morning Show. That's Boss Man D-Lo. It's called Motion Party. What's on the national calendar for today? Quite a few things. It's National Maritime Day. A lot of people will be voting for this weekend, I guess. National Vanilla Pudding Day is on the list. Buy a Musical Instrument Day. National Road Trip Day. I do love a nice road trip where you get up early in the morning when the morning air is crisp and you know, nice to breathe in, and you get on the road, get your snacks, and get on 95. That's mostly where I'm at when I'm taking a road trip, 95 North, 95 South, or something like that. Every once in a while, I-40 West. 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
1: Cloudy skies today. Temperatures around 74. Chance of rain later on this afternoon. Overnight tonight, chance of rain. Cloudy. The low around 62. Tomorrow, chance of showers and thunderstorms in the afternoon. Cloudy otherwise. Temperatures near 82. Sunday, showers likely. Temperatures around 83.
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Power 95.5, Wale and Leon Thomas. That one is called Watching Us. We're starting off another hour of the Midday Cruise with Selena. And hopefully you and yours are well today and safe, feeling good out there. Soul to Soul coming up in this hour. Chris Brown on the way and more. Here's Leon Thomas with Mutt.

Power 95.5 Queen Naija. That one is called Ring. Also on the National Day Calendar, I didn't mention that it is National Don't Fry Day. So that's a reminder to wear your sunscreen if you're going to be out or get some shade. What else? National Cooler Day is on the list. 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And National Solitaire Day if you just want a little time to yourself to relax, relate, release. 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

0: Power 95.5 music from Molly and Tyler. That one is called Body Go. Still got to tell you what movies are opening for this weekend. I'll tell you about that in just a few. Meanwhile, Glorilla took to Facebook this week to vent about rumors and online drama surrounding her family. She said that it's hard being a celebrity and having to shut up and not address stuff and have to watch delusional people. I'll say people, is what she said a little more interestingly than that. She also pointed out how she is really a changed woman for not responding more aggressively. The comments arrive after months of tension involving her older sister, Victoria Woods, also known as Glorilla, who previously accused the rapper of abandoning and not supporting family members. Glorilla's parents later disputed those claims. The situation even spilled into music recently, with fans believing that Glow took shots at her sister on the Latto collaboration. Oh, goodness, I hate it when families fight like that. Let's see what else is in the news. Let's see. Ray J, he is training for a celebrity MMA matchup against viral comedian Super Hot Fire. TMZ obtained footage showing the singer sparring, lifting weights, and practicing takedown moves while training alongside friends and influencers at the Creators Inc. house in Los Angeles, which he has turned into something of a fight champ. Well, I don't know. Is that good for his health right now? I don't know about that, but that's what's going on. A little entertainment news for you. I'll still tell you what movies are coming out later on Power 95.5. 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
5: Cloudy skies today. Temperatures around 74. Chance of rain later on this afternoon. Overnight tonight, chance of rain. Cloudy. The low around 62. Tomorrow, chance of showers and thunderstorms in the afternoon. Cloudy otherwise. Temperatures near 82. Sunday, showers likely. Temperatures around 83.
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1: Cloudy skies today. Temperatures around 74. Chance of rain later on this afternoon. Overnight tonight, chance of rain. Cloudy. The low around 62. Tomorrow, chance of showers and thunderstorms in the afternoon. Cloudy otherwise. Temperatures near 82. Sunday, showers likely. Temperatures around 83.
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1: Spread it, you know what I'm saying, you know.
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1: Yeah.
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1: Me like a, you know what I'm saying.
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0: pocket, so she had to thug it out. 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
1: Cloudy skies today. Temperatures around 74. Chance of rain later on this afternoon. Overnight tonight, chance of rain. Cloudy. The low around 62. Tomorrow, chance of showers and thunderstorms in the afternoon. Cloudy otherwise. Temperatures near 82. Sunday, showers likely. Temperatures around 83.
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Power 95.5, Wale and Leon Thomas. That one is called Watching Us. As we're starting off another hour of the Midday Cruise, I'm Selena. Connect with me on Facebook at Selena Midday Cruise, crewed up on Facebook. Juvenile coming up with a throwback in this hour. Cardi B on the way, Ari Lennox on the way. Here's Baby Keem and Kendrick Lamar. They call it Good Flirts.

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0: Who you with?
1: On the couch with my favorite Santa. 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

0: Power 95.5, Ari Lennox. That one is called High Key. Some movies opening this weekend. Let's see. The big Star Wars, The Mandalorian, and Grogu. I guess that's how you pronounce that, Grogu. It's a Lucasfilm sci-fi movie that's going to be in theaters for this weekend. Passenger, that's a thriller comedy film that is about a young couple. They witness a gruesome accident, realize that they didn't leave the crash alone. There was a demonic presence there. So that one's in theaters. I Love Boosters, the one with Keke Palmer. It's an adventure comedy thriller type of movie. It's going to be in theaters as well. Another horror thriller release called Corporate Retreat. That's going to be available as well for this weekend. So we'll see how they do at the box office next week. 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

0: Power 95.5, Tootsie and Money Law, and that one is called I Do. So we like it when new businesses come to town, want to help celebrate the new EP Mart that's going to be down the road from us here at the radio station on Highway 97 at the intersection of that road and Halifax Road. And that's going to be June 26th when we'll have the big event. Now, we want to give away some prizes that day, too, but you can go and get registered even now for prizes like a $100 gift card, a set of tires from Public Tire in Wilson, and also exclusive tickets to the Down East Music Festival. So what you can do now is go by and get your name in the box and register at Public Tire Warehouse, 109 Hine Street, Public Tire Warehouse, Highway 301 in Wilson, or Eastern Petroleum at 726 Eastern Avenue in Nashville, or Eastern Petroleum at 347 Ringwood Road in Enfield. So you're going to have a chance to qualify for the prizes. We'll be there in June. Two winners are going to be announced on site and have a chance to choose a mystery envelope and claim the prize. You must be present to win. You can also get qualified by stopping by those locations, like I mentioned. You heard it on Power 95.5.
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0: 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And it's all happening May 24th. 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
1: Hey, what's up, North Carolina? It's your girl, comedian actress Coco Brown. And I'm coming to you, yes, May 24th. Where? At the Goldsboro Event Center. So get your tickets. You don't want to miss this, honey. It is a once-in-a-lifetime thing. It's going down. Because it is the MDW Entertainment Lab Jam 26. What?
0: 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And also, it's an official after party with Power 95's D-Train and DJ Reggie Marcus. 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
1: Cloudy skies today, temperatures around 74, chance of rain later on this afternoon. Overnight tonight, chance of rain, cloudy, the low around 62. Tomorrow, chance of showers and thunderstorms in the afternoon, cloudy otherwise, temperatures near 82. Sunday, showers likely, temperatures around 83.
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That one is Let Them Know. 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

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Hey, big booty, big booty. 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
0: High freak with the water.
1: Let's go.

Man, Power 95, over the Steve Harvey Morning Show. The boy Trey back in the building. Thursday. Hanging out at karaoke last night, man. I was doing a lot of singing and hollering last night. You know what I'm saying? I got a little bit of voice up in here today, though. You know what I'm saying? We're going to still get it popping up in here. You know what I mean? Woke up sneezing, allergies this morning. So, hey, that's what kind of day it is. That's how my Friday started. But I'm still in the building. On the way, some LMA. I got some Outkast coming up. I got some Kendrick Man on the way for you. Coming up in just a little bit. Hang around. We're getting into some DT3 Radio Hot Headlines. Making Moves Motivation coming up. I got the 5 hottest songs on the radio. Hot 5 coming your way. 6 o'clock. The Boomy. The boy Train playing some of your favorite joints in the mix. All coming up, DT3 Radio, hang around. Right now, let's get to the music. Get it going. Belly Gang Christian, YK Nice.

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Back in the day when I was younger, hunger, looking to fill me belly with that rallies, boot, pulled off like it was supposed to be pulled, but as a chick I was stone like them white boys, but them white girls before them got chrome, chunky, chunky, passes getting thrown like hell.

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0: Summer May, it's Saturday afternoon. Join us, call Tell Her. Rolling with your boy Train, it's Saturday afternoon. Hope you're having a good one. On this Friday, a little cloudy outside. It's a little, you know, we're going to probably get some rain and stuff like that. But we're not going to let that stop the Memorial Day weekend, though. We're going to still do our thing. I'm going to tell you about a bunch of Memorial Day weekend events coming up, going on this weekend. Things to get into, things to pop out to, and enjoy yourself. I'm going to get into that and more coming up in just a little bit. Just hang around. We'll do that right now. Just out at the boy Train, D-Train 3000 on the gram in the book. TikTok, Snapchat, and on that Twitter at D-Train. _3000. 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
0: 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And it's all going down at Mixers. 1139 Falls Road in Rocky Mount. 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

Kodak Black, man. Yo, Kodak got to tighten up, man. You know what I'm saying? He had a run. I think Kodak can be back out here, but got arrested recently. He's out, but I don't know. Staying in a lot of trouble right now. Power 95, home with Steve Harvey Morning Show. Rolling with the boy Trey. Don't touch it. Dial on the way. J. Cole. I got some Sears on the way. And the baby coming up in just a little bit. So hang around. We'll get into that and a whole lot more inside of your afternoon. Be ready for that right there. Also, I might drop that comedy show hashtag too coming up in a little bit. Give you a chance to go check out the big comedy show going on.

0: 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When I drop the hashtag, be ready to holler at your boy. You know what I'm saying? For real. Be on that hashtag and definitely be ready. But if you want to go ahead and get tickets for that comedy show, you don't want to wait and grab yourself some tickets, you can do that right now as well. Just grab you up some tickets and go to the show. You know what I'm saying? And enjoy yourself. I'm going to tell you more details about it coming up in just a little bit. Keep it where you got it with the station with hip-hop, R&B, Connect. 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
4: Cloudy skies today. Temperatures around 74. Chance of rain later on this afternoon. Overnight tonight, chance of rain. Cloudy. The low around 62. Tomorrow, chance of showers and thunderstorms in the afternoon. Cloudy otherwise. Temperatures near 82. Sunday, showers likely. Temperatures around 83.
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7: 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It's a nominal number, so you know it's that.

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Moving calmer than the Buddha ducking funeral parlors. First the hooting, hollering, and then the shooting starter.

It's a real. Every barber's a part of the murder wrath. 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

Power 5 on the CR Morning Show Friday. The boy Trey up in here, man, dealing with allergies today, but it's all good. We still in the building. You know what I'm saying? Still enjoying my I'm still getting for Memorial Day weekend. I don't care. Still getting ready for it. You know what I'm talking about? And the weather just changing up. The rain, it's gotten a little cool, and I don't know, man. It happened this morning. I was like, yo, what the dilly? You know what I mean? But I made it up in here. We still up in here doing that thing. Stick around. We're popping on. Be on the way. Roll the commercial free. I got some Young Money on the way coming up in just a little bit. Let me tell you about EP Mart. I got a chance to actually ride by there today and get in that store. It's looking real nice out there. Be ready for it. It's going to be going down. The big grand opening coming up, Highway 97, Halifax Road in Rocky Mount. 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We're going to be there in June for the big grand opening going on. Okay. 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We drop that hashtag EPMart. Hit me up and we'll get your name in the box and you'll have an opportunity to win. And don't forget, that day when we're there, you got to be present to win, present to get that official hook up, but we're gonna get you hooked up. It's the new EP Mart on the way. Power 95 will be there broadcasting live. Right now, let's get into some new music on your Friday. It's Kalani and Usher. Shoulda, never, power.

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Okay, I'm famous, you famous, they seen us, so now what? Right now we got the style, we feel inside in the outcome. The hard lines, dopamine rush, you know how that go. That woman come to you as a woman.

little while late for you, kicking it off 3 o'clock. D-Train rolling this Saturday afternoon. Hope you're having a good one out here on your Friday, rolling into Memorial Day weekend, baby. All right, stick around on the way, some Glow. LL Cool J on the way, some J. Cole. Coming up, we'll jump into a DT3 Radio Hot Headline. And I got your Making Moves motivation for your Memorial Day weekend. Keep your eye on Memorial Day. Kick it off and keep you moving the right way. Stick around. Details coming up too. Dave Hollister on the way to Raleigh. I got details. Congratulations to my winner last night that won tickets at Coco Sports Bar and Restaurant. You know what I'm saying? Enjoyed myself at Coco's again last night. Love it out there. Every Thursday it goes down past the mic. You know what I'm saying? So shouts out to my winner. And lock in the Power 95 for more chances to win. I got details about that show coming up in just a minute. Don't move right now. It's my girl Tim's. You know what it is.

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Big G-L-O-N-A-G-L-E. 50,000 new Chanel shopping spree. And every time I pop out, you know I A-T-E. Hey, hey. I'm that... Get like me, you know

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Private entry through the club. Feet. Play with gang tonight, her face going on the T. Boom, boom. Babe, you know I'm thick as Coachella. 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Ain't no

0: 40 Shell Glow, Sexy Red. You already know what it is. What you know about your boy? You know I got more music on the way. We jumping into some headlines. Coming up in just a little bit, some Kalani on the way, some Sexy Red on the way. Buju Bantan, I'm going to get into a tune coming up inside the afternoon, so be ready for that, okay? Mar Marietta Center for the Performing Arts in Raleigh, June 13th. You don't want to miss it. It's going down. Dave Hollister, Changing Faces, Case, and Adina Howard, all right? 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That's if you want to listen to the station. 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So hit that website up and go to that and get those tickets right now. June 13th is going down, a night of R&B with Dave Hollister, Changing Faces, Case, and Adina Howard. You don't want to miss that, okay? More music coming up. We're inside of the headlines next. Don't touch that radio. It's Power.
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1: No.
0: I love him, I swear. I'm good on the chair.
1: Damn.
0: I'm good on the couch.
1: Yep.
0: Big like ouch.
1: Ah.
0: Big

0: about it. And they've been talking about it.
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3: All right, y'all, let's jump into a headline. Let's talk Cardi B. You know what I'm saying? Shout out to the girl Cardi. Cardi is excited about her last tour. And guess what? We might get another leg of that. We don't know. But Cardi was just in a conversation a week not too long ago about her Little Miss Drama Tour. She's talking about doing some more shows, taking on a couple of more shows, September and October. Now, doing a live session on Elon Musk's X platform, formerly known as Twitter, Cardi said, and quote, a lot of people have been asking me for another leg of the tour. She said, I do want to go on tour again real soon. She said, I feel like I showed them how much money I could make or gross during the tour. The Little Miss Drama Tour earned $70 million. But believe it or not, from 35 nights, Cardi B spent $35 million from her own account to finance the tour. Now, that's what you call believing in yourself, your vision. You know what I'm talking about? And then to know that Cardi can reach in the 35 mil bag, what kind of bag Cardi holding out there? Crazy. But, you know, that was for a lot of, repairing the stage, flying crew members, paying fines for breaking curfew, and a whole lot of other things. But we might get another leg of the Cardi tour. Stick around. We'll find out. When I get the details, I'll definitely let you know. Don't touch that radio. It's power.
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1: Overnight tonight, chance of rain. Cloudy, the low around 62. Tomorrow, chance of showers and thunderstorms in the afternoon. Cloudy otherwise, temperatures near 82. Sunday, showers likely, temperatures around 83.
2: 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Y'all checking out.
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0: girl, and that's the thing.
1: Oh, biscuits and gravy. You know what I'm talking about? Country, man.
0: That's where they at.
1: Where they at?
0: Romeo country girl, and that's the fact. Down in the country, oh, yeah. That's where they at.
2: Yeah. D-Train wants to make moves to keep you motivated.
3: Damn. Yeah.
2: It's time for your making moves motivation.
1: Gotta stay motivated out here, man. For real. All right. I like this one right here. Short and to the point. It says, success is not the absence of failure. It is the persistence through failure. Man, run it back one more time. Train, everybody went over somebody's head. Success is not the absence of failure. It is the persistence through failure. You know what I'm saying? That's right. It's through failure that you might reach your success. So don't worry about it. You might fail a couple of times, but trust me, success could be right on the opposite side of a failure. So keep at it, okay? Most importantly, stay motivated. More hip hop and R&B coming your way. Some Kendrick on the way. Top of the hour, we back in. I got some Don Toliver on the way by request. The next hour, we'll get into that right now. Latest one from Breezy Vibes Cartel. Sex and party.
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1: you know what I'm saying? It's the weekend, baby. Memorial Day weekend. What is it?
4: World boss. Chris Brown, Vibes Cartel. Don't. No.

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0: Power 95 over to Steve Harvey Morning Show. Chris Brown, Bryson Tiller kicking it off right there. 4 o'clock, rolling with the boy Train. Hope you're having a good one on your Friday. 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Tell them you heard right with the boy Train inside DT3 Radio. I promise you they got you, right? As we roll, details. Glorilla and her sister still at it. A little bit of family drama going on. We'll bust a little bit of that down for you. Coming up in this hour, I got a flashback from Junior Mafia, some baby on the way, and more right now. Latest one from Don Toliver. Body. It's power.
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4: Yeah. 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

0: by the river, ran around with shit. 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

0: Ella May right there. I like that joint. It's called Honey. You know what I'm talking about. Detroit Roller with you in Saturday afternoon. Hope you're having a good one. Drake on the way. I got some Kalani and Cardi coming up. New joint from them. We'll bust that down and we'll get into that headline. We'll talk Glorilla coming up in just a few. 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Tell them you heard right with the boy Train inside DT3 Radio. Get them points, man. All right. We know groceries are high. None like saving something. Like none like getting a little discount. You heard? I be down for the discount everywhere I go. I be trying. Sometimes I walk in the store and just ask about it. I'm like, hey man, what y'all doing today? What y'all got? Y'all got some deals going on today? They be like, nah. I be like, all right, I'll be back. You know what I'm saying? Trying to catch a deal. Okay? More hip-hop and R&B coming your way. Don't touch that radio. It's power.
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I went Cuban links. They went rope chains. Be on a dog swim. This is channel 22. What you wanna do? Riding with a fire, so it's under two. He a headmaster, headhunter too. He know what he come to do. 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But my name ain't Bunner too. But my name ain't Bun B. I'm who wanna be. I should name me KJ, cause these sons of me. He wanna give me cunnilingus. Got my stripes like a bumblebee. Bouncing on the right to left. I'm hitting my shoulder lean. Damn, I'm putting you on. Big Leo, I'm song for song. This so fast. I'm going thong for thong. I'm a dog, he is too. We going bone for bone. He beat my sh- front of back. He love when I scream. Yeah. I'm going cone. Yeah. Damn. I'm putting you down. I'm packing an A like flipper. This ice on me, I'm chilly. Three tone, I went triple dipper. It's going down like a zipper. I'm holding him tight, I'm a gripper. He beating my with a straight face. Kawhi lining me up like a clipper. I don't give a about a. I don't give a about a for real. I really the for real. I'm really that for real. I'm popping this in real life. They popping that for real. They not having going on. Why? That's why they can't get a.

0: What's happening in the streets of Hollywood, a.k.a. Hollywood?
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2: All right, y'all. This one definitely been going for a little bit now. Still going. You know what I'm saying? Your girl Glorilla took to Facebook this week to vent a little bit about the rumors on online drama surrounding her family. The Memphis rapper said it's hard being a celebrity and having to shut the hell up and not address stuff. And I just sit back and watch you delusional people. You know, she used another word. Come up with these lies. She also pointed out how she's really a changed woman for not responding more aggressively. She said the comments arrived months of tension involving her sister, Victoria Woods, also known as Brorilla. You know what I'm talking about? Who previously accused the rapper of abandoning the family, not really, you know, supporting and helping the fam and stuff like that. You know what I mean? So, but Glorilla's parents did dispute the claim, so I guess they said she's doing her part on that. But what's making this situation rise again is they're saying it's spilling over to the music, and the girl Glow took a couple of shots at her sister on Latto's joint, G-O-M-F. I got to check it out. I really didn't listen to it to see if she was taking shots at anybody, but now I got to go back and check it out after hearing that. But hopefully they can find a medium and they can really figure that out and, you know, become sisters again. Hope they do that. More music on the way. Stick around. It's Power.
3: 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Follow. 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
6: Overnight tonight, chance of rain, cloudy, the low around 62. Tomorrow, chance of showers and thunderstorms in the afternoon, cloudy otherwise, temperatures near 82. Sunday, showers likely, temperatures around 83.
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way through the most. Bro, give the rich sponsor goals. 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

Gunna Burna Boy right there, WGFT in Saturday afternoon. Stick around. I got the 5 hottest songs coming up on the dial in just a little bit. We'll count down some bangers rolling into Memorial Day weekend. Stick around for that right there. 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We in with a flashback joint from Shorty Low coming up right now. Marauder Scientist, rolling commercial free. I got the hot five on the way. Top 5 joints of the day. Countdown coming your way. Don't move. Power.

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1: 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Get this countdown rolling right now. Here's show number five. T.I. They said Mr. Hand.
0: Number five.
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Somebody tell them people Mr. Hem is here. Whoa, whoa, whoa, whoa, whoa. Mr. Hem.

0: Vegas ashore. 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Somebody tell them people Mr. Hem is here.
1: Whoa, whoa, whoa, whoa, whoa, whoa.
0: Mr. Hem is here.
1: Whoa, whoa, whoa, whoa, whoa, whoa.
0: Mr. Hem.
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0: Like that joint right there. Minx in Miami. Ross, Montana. Max B on the track, Detroit. Rolling with you on Saturday. High five. Don't forget, man, this weekend. Busy weekend going on. The Power Fam, we outside. We in the streets, okay? Don't forget. Saturday, we're going to be at Guava Island Saturday. Big tunes, karaoke, and how we do out there. Afro Beats going on Saturday. That's 8 to 12. You know what I'm talking about. Sunday, busy day. Sunday fun day. We jumping off at Mixers. Mixers Power 95 presents Sunday fun day. Doors open up at 2. Day party kicks off at 5 o'clock. And then Sunday night, we're in Goldsboro for the comedy jam going on in Goldsboro. Comedy jam and after party going on in Goldsboro at the Goldsboro Event Center. So make sure you be in Goldsboro. But look out for your Power Hit Station. We all over the streets this weekend for the Memorial Day weekend, okay? High Five in here brought to you by Medoc Metals, 280 October Lane in Enfield. If you got farm equipment or a junk car, you can turn it into cash right now real easy. Hit them up, 252-883-1598. Back into the countdown, song number 3, Chris Brown. Enjoy this call, IBS.
1: Number 3.

0: clap, let it clap. 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
1: Yeah.
0: Spread them cheeks, let me see that hole.
1: Spread it. You know what I'm saying? You know.
0: Suck that thing till your throat gets sore.
1: Yeah.
0: Bend it on down, put your face on the floor.
1: Me like that. You know what I'm saying?
0: High freak with the wood.
1: Let's go.

0: So maybe right there, man. High five. Maybe we got a new number one, right? All right, let's see. So number five, let's recap real quick. Number five was T.I., Mr. Ham. So number four, Rick Ross, French Montana, Max B, Mix in Miami. So number three, Chris Brown, IBS. And number two joint, the baby. It's called Pop That Thing. High five a year, obviously brought to you by me, Doc Metals, 280-888 in Enfield. Hit him up right about now. If you need some large trees, small trees, cut down. You know what I'm saying? Holler at them. Tell them you heard it right with the boy Train. I promise you, they got you. Get an estimate today. 252-883-1598. Taking over the countdown this week. Why not? It's going to be a whole lot of parties going on. Whole lot of motion. All right? And we're going to let you get up in there, okay? Number one song, Boss Man D-Lo. High five.
1: Here's that number one song you've been vibing to. The Hot 5 at 5. Number one.
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0: Y'all got some more Breezy on the way. I got some Baby Kim coming up too. Don't move. It's Power.
1: Hey, it's D-Train, and I'm talking to my favorite guy down at LBJ, my man Shannon. Shannon, springtime's here. The weather's warm outside. People ready to ride, man. What you got going on down there?
2: D-Train, we got a lot going on, man. 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And, guys, we've got some hot deals on our new vehicles in stock. 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Like, we're doing everything we can to make sure we keep our momentum going. So whether it's new or whether it's pre-owned, we're the people that you need to come see.
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1: I never knew a love like this. 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
0: Who you with?
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0: man, 2 Chainz. Speaking of 2 Chainz, don't forget he's going to be in Raleigh with Lil Wayne. That's going to be happening September the 26th going down. All right, 20 Years of the Carter Class is going on. 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
6: Overnight tonight, chance of rain, cloudy, the low around 62. Tomorrow, chance of showers and thunderstorms in the afternoon, cloudy otherwise, temperatures near 82. Sunday, showers likely, temperatures around 83.
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9: Man, that's a nominal number, so you know it knows that.

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way, it's a real. 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
0: I love him, I swear.
1: I swear.
0: I'm good on the chair.
1: Damn.
0: I'm good on the couch.
1: Yep.
0: Big like ouch.
1: Ah.
0: Big like a tower.
1: Fuck.
0: How you fuck me for hours?
1: Fuck, huh?
0: And I keep that.

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If you want it, I got more of the music all the way. Boombox coming up. Your boy Train playing some of your favorite joints in the mix. We'll do that coming up in just a few minutes. Hang around. We'll get to it, okay? For real, for real. EP Mart doing it real big. Power 95, we out there, man. Lock in with us. It's going down. We doing it real, real big. EP Mart, June. We there for the big grand opening of the all-new EP Mart coming up. Highway 97, Halifax Road. It's going to look real nice. I've been passed by that quite a few times. It's going to look real nice. 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Now, the day that we're out there broadcasting live, make sure you're present for your opportunity to win those gifts, all right? Win those prizes and get hooked up. 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Anytime we drop the hashtag, be ready. Hit us up at number 10 and get your name in the box and get qualified, okay? That's what we're doing. Right now, let's get back to the music. Summer Walker, I got, I'm going to get some Jeremiah. 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We'll try to squeeze that one in there, but right now, let's get that HP request going. 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

0: world
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1: Yeah, turn me up.
0: When you be in a go, boom, boom, boom, boom, boom, boom, boom, boom, boom, boom, boom, boom, boom, boom, boom, boom, boom, boom, boom, boom, boom, boom, boom, boom, boom, boom, boom, boom, boom, boom, boom, boom, boom, boom, boom, boom, boom, boom, boom, boom, boom, boom, boom, boom, boom, boom, boom, boom, boom, boom, boom, boom, boom, boom, boom, boom, boom, boom, boom, boom, boom, boom, boom, boom, boom, boom, boom, boom, boom, boom, boom, boom, boom, boom, boom, boom, boom, boom, boom, boom, boom, boom, boom, boom, boom, boom, boom, boom, boom, boom, boom, boom, boom, boom, boom, boom, boom, boom, boom, boom, boom, boom, boom, boom, boom, boom, boom, boom, boom, boom, boom, boom, boom, boom, boom, boom, boom, boom, boom, boom, boom, boom, boom, boom, boom, boom, boom, boom,

girls, badness, where they must. And we have up the artists, set a guy, where they must. Chain it a jib, bad class, but we put win a list of boy, where you chat, where they must. Waterhouse, badness, where they must. 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Chain it a jib, bad class, but we put win a list of boy, where you chat, where they must.

0: watch, eh?
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0: Woo! Got a little crazy with it right there, didn't I? Wait a minute. It's all good, though. Don't touch that radio. More music coming up in just a little bit. Coming to tunes for you right there. Guava Island, Saturday night, 8 to 12 is where we at. Putting it down. You know what I'm saying? Big Tunes Karaoke on the way. Boss Man, Drake on the way. I got some little Bootsy coming up, too. Keep that radio locked. It's Power.
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0: And
1: hold on, gotta go to a commercial break.
0: You know us.
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0: Do you dare?
1: Didn't I say how long? We was going to a break.
0: I could get Usher to do that, then he was gonna get us some tickets to see that movie Michael Jackson.
1: Get over there, sit down, Craig.
0: Usher's Chrissy's cousin, dad.
1: Whatever.
0: He on the phone, dad. Usher, can you just take my daddy to a break so he'll believe you, so he can go ahead and do that Meet Matters commercial.
2: Yo, this is Usher. We'll be right back in a minute.
0: I told you, dad.
1: That don't impress me, Craig. You want to impress me? Get Michael Jackson's sister Janet on there.
0: Usher know her too, dad.
1: Mm-hmm.
0: Hello, Usher.
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0: Miss Janet, we got to go, because we done run out of time. My daddy gonna talk to you on the next commercial, okay?
1: That ain't Janet Jackson. Who is this?
3: This is Janet Jackson.
0: Tell you, Dad.
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0: get my, you know what I'm talking about? Get my wipe down on, for real. Does that sound right? Can I say that? My wipe down on? I don't know. Let me wait on that one. Let's rewind that one back, okay? More music coming up just a little bit back in. I got some Big Boogie on the way, some French before I get up out of here. You know what I'm saying? Go kick off my Memorial Day weekend. You know what I'm saying? Really, though. You heard? Really, really, really, really, for real. Speaking of kicking off the Memorial, don't forget, around July, you know what I'm talking about. It's going down. Down East Music Festival is on the way. July the 25th. You don't want to miss it. 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
0: 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Shannon, springtime's here. 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People ready to ride, man. What you got going on down there?
3: 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So whether it's new or whether it's pre-owned, we're the people that you need to come see.
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11: Overnight tonight, chance of rain, cloudy, below around 62. Tomorrow, chance of showers and thunderstorms in the afternoon, cloudy otherwise, temperatures near 82. Sunday, showers likely, temperatures around 83.
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2: 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You know what I'm talking about? All right. Everybody need to be bopping on out, man. A lot of good things going on over the weekend. Let me give you the line up where your power station will be. We'll be hanging out Saturday night. I'll be at Guava Island, 8 to 12, putting it down. You already know big tunes, karaoke vibes going on. So all out of town is in being town if you love that. Reggae, Afro beats, we got you at Guava Island, 8 to 12. Pull up on the team. You're going to be out there having a good time, okay? That's going down Saturday, all right? Then don't forget the Sunday Funday officially going on. We at Mixers, 1139 Falls Road. We out there in the brew mill putting it down. Power crew in the building. Doors open up at 2 o'clock. After party kicks off at 5, okay? Official Sunday Funday, no work on Monday, so come on out and pop out. Then late Sunday night, we're in Goldsboro. We at the Goldsboro Event Center putting it down. Big comedy show going on. Coco Brown, Jay Darrell, Small Fire, comedian D-Wish. Tickets available right now, 984-310-9900, okay? So Goldsboro, we back in your city this Sunday, Memorial Day weekend, okay? For real. Tap in, lock in with everything. All you got to do is holler at your boy, follow your boy. My girl Gab is back in the lab next to holding it down. 7 to midnight, 9 o'clock, DJ OS in the building. But tap in with D-Trade all Memorial Day weekend. You know what to do. Shout out to my boy, Shine Boy, came through yesterday. Artists, tap in, lock in. You already know what it is. You're trying to tap in on the episode Inside the Music Grind. Tap in with your boy. Holler at me, okay? 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That's where the boy Train is at. Holler at me. 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

0: That was Kehlani with Folded. You are in the lab with your girl Gab on this Friday. We made it to the weekend, y'all. Give yourselves a round of applause, a pat on the back, because we made it. And for some of us, it is a 3-day weekend. Yes, sir. Now, if it's not a 3-day weekend for you, I'm not trying to rub it in, all right? Baby, you go out there and make that money. Just don't let it make you, all right? We have lots to discuss on this Friday now. First off, apparently we got some rain coming in over the next, it looks like 40 days and 40 nights, but that is not going to stop the shine, all right? Listen, this weekend, we're at Guava Inn at Mixers. I had details on that. We got to talk to Breakfast Club, all right? Aiden Ross and Chud the Builder. Chud the Builder is hoping that Aiden Ross could bail him out. I'll tell y'all what Aiden Ross had to say about it, all right? Also, what's new in music and in movies this weekend? We got to talk Jada Pinkett. So it's a lot going on, all right? And as usual, DJ OS will be in the building with the 9 o'clock takeover mix. I got your hookups to the hottest shows coming to the Carolinas. And this hour is being sponsored by Star City Skate and Play in Rocky Mount. This Sunday, May 24th, it's the Memorial Day Skate and Dance, all right? Now listen, the dance is from 7 p.m. until 10 p.m., all right? So after you leave Mixers, you can go drop the cheering off at Star City, all right? The dance is from 7 to 10. It's $15 to get in. The snack bar will be open. It's ages 13 and up, and DJ KG will be spinning the tunes, all right? So make sure y'all take them kids out there and let them have themselves a good time. All right, now we got to get to the music. Here's Glorilla with Liquor Something, Power 95.
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0: Power 95, that was French Montana and Rick Ross with Smoking Part 2. Alright, tomorrow is Thursday. 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

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Yeah.

0: Power 95. That was Drake with Shebang. All right, now Netflix is stepping further into live content and is bringing a major cultural staple along for the ride. Now, the streaming giant announced they will begin airing The Breakfast Club as its first ever daily live show, with episodes set to stream on weekdays starting June 1st. That is literally right around the corner, all right? Of course, it will be hosted by Charlamagne Tha God, DJ Envy, and Jess Hilarious. The nearly 3-hour morning program will air simultaneously on Netflix and radio. 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Okay, coming up after the break, we got Lil Baby with Close Friends, so make sure you keep it locked. 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

whole world. Hello, made it out of the city with my head on straight. 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Y'all enjoy the pill, gotta get out. 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

Young Boy with We Poppin', all right? And what I need y'all to do is make sure y'all pop out on Sunday, because I want to see you guys at Mixers, all right? 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So make sure you come out and enjoy the new day party vibe at Mixers. Again, that's located at 1139 Falls Road in Rocky Mount. All right, now after y'all get done at Mixers, pick the kids up and take them over to Star City, all right? Because this hour is being sponsored by Star City Skate and Play in Rocky Mount. And this Sunday, May 24th, it's the Memorial Day Skate and Dance, all right? If you gonna step out, have yourself a little fun, let them kids do the same, especially since they just wrapped up the school year. And I know those grades were good, all right? Indeed, they were, all right? Now, the dance goes down from 7 p.m. till 10 p.m. It's $15 to enter. I know you got it. Don't act like that. The snack bar will be open as well. So get them a good $30 to go in there and get what they need. You got it, all right? Ages 13 and up, DJ KG will be playing all of their favorite tunes. So let them kids go out and enjoy themselves this Sunday, all right? After you leave Mixers. Up next, here's Gunna, Wizkid.

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